Just Take a Minute. Wasn't that just fantastic to hear that again? Stargazer from Rainbow. And I believe I've got to say a couple of goodbyes. Shelley, who's been listening in the car, and Yvonne, who's now going out for some tea. They've been listening all the way through. Thank you so much for being there, but bye-bye, and I will hopefully see you next week. Right, moving on from two amazing classic bands, Rainbow and Iron Maiden, I am going to give you the brand new single from Kiss and Dynamite. It's nice to hear a bit of new music. I'm going to see these guys in Cologne. Did I mention that?

Yeah, and he's going to be singing that in, 3 or 4 months as his farewell tour, because he will be doing those 3 dates in Germany in October, and then that will be the it for him. So his glory days are over. But it's such a lovely thought and concept, and we all hanker after our glory days, don't we? Anyway, sticking with Stadium Rock, tickets for Saxon's Gods of Thunder World Tour, part one. There's going to be 2 parts, is there? Okay, right. The UK and Ireland tickets have gone on sale for 2027. Woohoo! They will be playing Wolverhampton, Glasgow, Belfast, Dublin, Manchester, Newcastle, Sheffield, Cardiff, Bristol and Southampton, finally ending up in London on Saturday the 27th of Feb. So go look out your denim and leather.

Denim and leather. Yes. Oh my goodness, I am so going to be buying tickets for that tour. That is mega. Right. In fact, I think we haven't been down the rabbit hole yet, have we? We haven't. So let's go for it with Saxon. Now, the down the rabbit hole concept is that if you go on to certain streaming fields like Spotify, they have a section which is, if you like this band, you'll like these. So you can then go on to the next band and then they have the same thing. So you follow it down and quite often you end up in a place you didn't expect. Maybe hearing bands that you haven't actually heard before, or at least not for a long time. So I'm going to start off with a real blast, starting with Saxon as the starting point, obviously. I'm going to start with a real blast from the past with Tigers of Pantang. Now, they were a pioneering new wave of British heavy metal band. They are still highly active, believe it or not. They're currently concluding a massive South American concert tour and preparing for a release of their new studio album, which is due out on the 11th of September, and it's going to be called Electrified, apparently. I'm going to play you Hellbound from 1981, which is widely considered their definitive original metal anthem. And it features the legendary guitarist John Sykes. It reached number 48 in the UK charts and is a staple of their live shows. And if you fancy catching them live in the UK, the band continues to be anchored by its lone remaining founding member and guitarist, who is called Rob Weir. And they're going to be performing at the Waterloo Bar in Blackpool on the 23rd of August. Or, if you can't make that, perhaps you can get to Chester to the Live Rooms on the 27th of November. Sorry, there are no Scottish dates so far, but we're going to start with the Tigers of Pantang. We're then going to move on to Picture and Tokyo Blade, but I'll tell you, oh, I'll put my teeth in, shall I? I'll tell you all about that after we've heard the triptych. So, down the rabbit hole we go.

So we are out of the rabbit hole. Now, Tigers of Panang and Hellbound started that off. And they led me to Picture. Picture were formed in 1979 and are recognised as the first true heavy metal band from the Netherlands. Now, they were heavily influenced by the new wave of British heavy metal movement, and they built a cult international following through classic 1980s albums like Heavy Metal Ears, before breaking up in 1987, but later reforming in 2008. This led me to Tokyo Blade, who we have just heard. Now, the song from Picture was called Eternal Dark. Sorry, I just threw that away, but that's what it was, the title track of their 1983 album. So, this led me to Tokyo Blade. Now, they are a British band from Salisbury, and they formed in 1982. And they're best known for their acclaimed 1983 self-titled debut and lightning-fast twin guitar harmonies, as we just heard. Their anthem, If Heaven Is Hell, which we've just played, perfectly captures this raw, energetic spirit of the 1980s British metal. Okay, now, that was then. This is now. I'm going to change the mood a little with some new single news. Now, the first up is coming from, okay, a classic band, but it's new music. It's Deep Purple. Now, they recently released three singles, Arrogant Boy on the 12th of May, Diablo on the 5th of June, and their latest, Guilt Trippin', on the 23rd of June, leading up to the launch of their 24th album, called Splat, which arrived yesterday. Now, Guilt Trippin' is praised as being some of the band's finest millennium-era work. And lyrically, it's a surreal narrative imagining God and Charles Darwin sharing a drink in a pub while reflecting on how life on Earth has turned out. Well, that sounds like an interesting concept. This is genuinely the first time I'm hearing this song. I have every faith it will be, but let's give it a go, shall we?

I'm not quite sure what to say about that. So I'm going to move on to the second new single I'm going to play for you. This is, it's from the Temperance Movement, and it dropped on the 1st of July. And this marks a massive milestone for the British blues rockers, acting as their first piece of entirely new music in 8 years. Now, Eat You Alive delivers the band's signature swagger and the raw rock and roll energy. And frontman Phil Campbell has noted the lyrics contrast the rural Somerset sunset. Sorry, sunset? Where did that come from? The rural Somerset countryside with his urban life in Glasgow, and exploring themes of modern anxiety and social conformity. Right, well, here we go. It's called Eat You Alive, and this is the Temperance Movement.

I was expecting that last bit. Okay, Eat You Alive by the Temperance Movement. I really like that, actually. I've only heard that a couple of times so far, but that's really growing on me. Well, gosh, where has the time gone? I mean, there's only about, what, 12 minutes left? So I'm going to start wrapping up the show, and I'm going to take you down to the dusty vaults and see what I can find in my archive. So shall we keep the party mood, or shall we go for something a bit darker? Well, you know me.

Sully Erna and Sinner's Prayer. Before that, we had Tito and Tarantula with After Dark. Well, that is it, guys. It's the end of the show. Thank you so much for joining me. It's been wonderful to spend a little time with you. And I hope you enjoyed the tunes as much as I did. Excuse me. I'll be back on Saturday, and there'll be a pre-recorded show between 8 and 10. I'm going to have to go here, but I am going to play out with the Struts when they teamed up with Brian May for Could It Be Me. So until next time, I've been Moira L, and you have been amazing.

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Hello, good morning. It's nice to be here. Sounded a bit louder than you. How are we doing today? We're going back in time to 1962. I'm pretty sure I've done this quite recently, being honest. But hey, we could do it all over again, can't we? Because those songs are absolutely fantastic. So that's what we've got between now and midday. Hit songs of 1962 for you. I've had some selections already. And, let's see what we can do between now and midday. Here's the sound of the Everly Brothers starting us off with Crying in the Rain.

0: Chris on to the show, the Everly Brothers there, and Crying in the Rain. What a classic song that is. Yeah, and the World Cup was actually in Chile that year in 1962, and there were some really, really good pop songs out in 1962, like this one. This was ended up in fact, I think that my relations have practically asked me to play the whole of Dirty Dancing, pretty much, the way how it looks.
1: You broke my heart, cause I couldn't dance. You didn't even want me around. To let you know, I can really shake 'em down.

Little Eva, of course, and the Locomotion 1962. That's what we're doing today, the World Cup years. The World Cup was actually in Chile that year. And, well, these are the Hips records that were out at the time. This is possibly the only Merseybeat record at the time that was out in 1962, the Vernon Girls.

Bernard's Girls and Lover Please. Right, if you bought this single of Maria by PJ Proby, right, you would know that on the B-side of that record was this song, Jay and the Americans, and She Cried.

Elvis, of course, and Good Luck Charm, 1962. Let me get my little list up, shall I? Yes. Before that, Jane Americans and She Cried. Great song indeed. Back to Dirty Dancing with Bruce Chanel.

Bruchinelle, of course, and Hey Baby. The song that kind of gave the Beatles a bit of inspiration to use a harmonica in their early recordings. Right now, classic one from, actually, I must admit, I don't really know this one as such, but this is Ricky Nelson.

Oh, it sounds to me like what, too much like one of his other records, which Billy J. Kramer recorded. It's up to you. Good song, anyway. Ricky Nelson, of course, there, and A Young World. And going back to Dirty Dancing again. Two, one, two, three. Chris Montez, I've seen him do this live. This is Let's Dance.

Chris Montez, of course, and Let's Dance right here on Vintage Radio. And there's two instrumental records, right, which could possibly be the longest records of 1962, right? And my mum bought them. One of them was this.

There you go, Guitar Tango from the Shads, of course, at 2 minutes and 56 seconds. And then with Cliff Richard, Do You Wanna Dance, which is a double A side, actually. The other side was I'm Looking Out the Window, at 2 minutes and 10 seconds. And before them, the Tornadoes, of course, and Telstar. Now, I think this is the loudest record of 1962.

Joe Brown and the Brothers, of course, and A Picture of You. In 1963, we had from Liverpool the Swinging Blue Jeans. In 1962, we had Mark Winter singing Venus in Blue Jeans.

Craig Douglas, of course, when My Little Girl Is Smiling, also it for The Drifters and Jimmy Justice. And I've seen Craig Douglas at the Flora Pavilion in New Brighton many, many years ago with Helen Shapiro.

Okay, there you go, Helen Shapiro, and tell me what he said. Our Andrew's just messaged, and he said about the tornadoes, Telstar. Yeah, he caught that one, apparently, yes. I did like Telstar, Ricardo. Haven't heard that in a long time. Good stuff indeed. Right, let's go to with this one. Eden Kane.

Eden Kane. And Will I Ask You. Definitely sounded like Elvis on that record, isn't he? Yes. And here's a record by a gentleman who tried to sound so much like Cliff Richard in the Shadows.

Shane Vincent and the Fentones, or Alvin Stardust as he later became. Bernard Dury, that was his name, yes. And Cindy's birthday, great record. Here is the Big O.

Now there's a song Roy Orbison could have done and make it last more than 10 minutes. Dream Baby, from of course the late great Mr. Roy Orbison. Okie dokie. Susan Morn right now.

recorded in what, 1958? Buddy Holly, of course, that was a hit record for him in 1962. A little thing simply called Reminiscing, and we had the Crickets as well, before that with My Little Girl, and before that Tommy Rowe with Sheila, of course, yes. And this is one of the coolest records of 1962.

There you go, two from Brian Hyland, of course, Ginny Come Lately and Seal With A Kiss. Great songs, definitely. Here's a local lad who did rather well in the early 60s, and it's Ronnie Ridgeway.

There we are, Bert Ives, of course, and his version of A Little Bitty Tear. Well, his version, it was his original record, wasn't it? Yes. The Shads did a great version of that, and I think they only did it as a joke more than anything, and it kind of backfired on them because it was quite a popular little song for them. The next presentation at the Phoenix Community Centre Club, Wallasey Village, Community Library, St George's Road in Wallasey, is this coming Saturday, the 11th of July, free admission. You are all welcome. Doors open at 6:30. Borsellino is a great French crime comedy comedy caper, and also The Red Balloon, an award-winning French short film. Always a classic night out. That's this coming Saturday night, the 11th of July, and it's totally free, which is good. Right now, let's continue with... What should we have now? Oh, I know. How about the coolest record of 1962? And when I say it's the coolest record of 1962, it really is the coolest record of 1962, because you can't get better than Nat King Cole.

0: Adam Faith.
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0: Is that still being shown on Talking Pictures? I don't know. Adam Faith, of course, and As You Like It, great song indeed. Okie dokie, I think Jess Conrad recorded that as well. Right now, the Four Seasons.

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like that one. Neil Sedaka and the King of Clowns. Now, this is interesting. me mum and my auntie Vicky, that they both asked for Gene Pitney records. And in fact, I remember my mum buying the LP with this on it.

without pity. Gene Pitney also sung the film theme to the... In fact, I actually think it wasn't... There's a story that goes around that it's something to do with... It had either publishing rights or something like that about the time. But apparently, Gene Pitney also sung the theme, the film theme, The Man Who Shot Liberty Valance by Burt Bacharach. But apparently, it's not in the film. Apparently. I don't know what the story is, but that's the truth. And here it is. And I like this one.

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Floyd Kramer and a little thing called On the Rebound. And somebody's going to say, you're cheating with that one. Yes, I was, because it was actually a hit in 1961. But I thought it was worth giving a quick play anyway.

There we are. That's, of course, John Layton and Lonely City. Right, okay. Just let me check something. Just for 1 second. Just let me check something. I think I've got that one. Yeah, here we go. All right, this is it. This is Paul Anka, 1962.

Paul Anka, 1962, and Love Me Warm and Tender. I think Everton have been using this since 1962. It's the theme tune to the TV series Z Cars.

Johnny Keaton and the theme tune to the TV series of Z-Cars. Okie dokie. Right, another film song that was a hit in 1962. This is Danny Williams and Moon River.

Williams there and Moon River. That's about it for me today. I'm going to say bye-bye. Stand by because Gareth's up next with the Beatles Hour and Strictly Dance Classics. And talking about the Beatles from 1962, there's a place. Until next Sunday, have a great week.

Yes, it's just after 7 o'clock on a Sunday evening, and welcome to Vintage Radio and to your Sunday Night Rock Cafe. Thanks to Luke before for another great show, and we'll be back on again next week. If you want to hear that show again, you can hear it on Wednesday evening, 7 till 8. Right, let's get back to Europe.

Yes, welcome to another Sunday night here on Vintage Radio with your Sunday Night Rock Cafe. That's 2 hours of classic rock. Maybe keep you entertained up to the, well, not quite up to the hour, but going towards the England game tonight if you're going to stay up and watch it. I don't think I will be, but you know, I'm sure there's many of you out there will be. Right, so we get the music going. It's Uriah Heep from 1970. Take from our album Very Heavy, Very Humble, and it's Gypsy.

0: Oh, the great sound of your right heap there, and Gypsy.
1: 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And we look forward to hearing from you.
0: Oh, yes, look forward to hearing from you, like Mark says, and like Gary and Margaret, who've just emailed me in, and I'm glad to have them here with me tonight, and I hope you enjoy the show. And this one will go straight out to you. It's Jerry Rafferty, and it's City to City.

Oh, that's Jerry Rafferty there from 1978 and from the album City to City with the title track. Right, it's George Harrison next from 1987 and it's from his album Cloud Nine and it's The Devil's Radio.

Oh, the unmistakable sound there of George Harrison. What a great, great voice and a great musician from 1987. And talking about George Harrison, well, it's the Traveling Wilburys. Yes, from 1990, from volume 3 of their albums, only the second album, obviously. And it's The Poor House.

Oh, the Traveling Wilburys there. Great, great set of musicians. Rife. It's John Lennon, next from 1971, and it's Jealous Guy.

And the unmistakable sound of Dire Straits from 1985 and their album Brothers in Arms and The Walk of Life. Right, we're going to go back a few more years now, back to 1970. It's the band and The Shape I'm In.

Oh, reality there with Asia. Right, this next track is taken from an album I first heard in around about 1981-ish, 82, I think it was. I think it was, I was in Spain, it was raining in the morning, so we went to the bar around lunchtime and this was playing. It's Back in Black, AC/DC, and Have a Drink on Me.

AC/DC, AC/DC even, and have a drink on me. I'm sure there'll be a few people having a drink tonight if they're staying up to watch the England game, and even more after if we win. Right, it's Daryl Hall and John Oates and Man Eater.

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1: 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Right, talking about rock, it's Iron Maiden and it's Power Slave.

Ah, the title track there from 1984 from the album Power Slave, and it's Iron Maiden. Right, next up it's Gary Moore from 1990, and the album's still got the blues, and it's the Texas Strut.

Ah, Gary Moore there, and the Texas Strut from 1990. Right, Don Henley, him of the Eagles from 1984. The lyrics were written by Henley, and the music was composed by Mike Campbell of Tom Petty and the Heartbreakers, and it's the Boys of Summer.

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1: And you're listening to Paul on a Sunday night with the Sunday Night Rock Cafe. We've got some great shows coming up on Vintage Radio over the next 24 hours. Following on straight from me, it's Mark Lees with a rerun of his At The Movies show. That's 9 till 11, so that'll take it another 2 hours towards the 1 o'clock kickoff for the England match tonight. So it'll help keep you awake and obviously entertain you at the same time. And then tomorrow, 12 till 2, it's the all-time music greats with Mark Lees. 2 till 4, it's the Hotchpotch show with Barry Prescott. 6 to 8, it's something for everyone with Colette. So get your requests in. Colette will do her best to play them for you. And then 8 to late, usually 11 o'clock, it's Anthony Pierce and Soul Flavours. But let's get back to tonight's show. Yes, the Sunday Night Rock Cafe and Fleetwood Mac and Go Your Own Way.

Oh, the great, great sound of Fleetwood Mac there from 1977 from the album Rumours and Go Your Own Way. Alright, we're going to 1972 now, and it's Rocking Down the Highway with the Doobie Brothers.

Oh, one of my all-time favourites there. The Eagles and Hotel California. Believe it, 1977? Wow, where's the time gone? Right, it's Radiohead now from 1995 from the album The Bends, and it's High and Dry.

Yes, 7 till 9 every Sunday night. It's the Sunday Night Rock Cafe here on Vintage Radio. And continuing the classic rock, it's the Kaiser Chiefs and Caroline Yes.

Oh, the Kaiser Chiefs there from 2005. Right, let's go back 8 years. Go back to their album, The Colour and the Shape. It's the Foo Fighters and My Hero.

Yes, it was the Stereophonics having such a nice day. Right, this next band I originally saw in the early 1970s, and they were supporting Mott the Hoople. And look where they ended up, right on the top of the charts. It's Queen, and it's the Seven Seas of Rye.

Oh, that's Queen there with a live version of The Seven Seas of Rye. Right, up, coming up, so up, basically our last song of the night is Steve Winwood and Higher Love.

0: Oh, I had to cut here. Steve Winder is a bit short there. We're nearing the end of the show. I'd like to thank everyone for listening in tonight. Without you being out there, there's no point me being in here. This show will be repeated on Thursday, 7 till 9, and I'm back in the studio next week, or next Sunday evening, 7 till 9. Some great shows coming up here on Vintage Radio, so don't forget to tune in. And if you're not sure what's on when, just go onto Facebook. Vintage Radio Limited, capital LTD. Right, and this one is for the England team tonight. Let's wish them all the best. And it's the Lightning Seeds and Three Lines. Thank you and good night.
1: I think it's bad news for the English game. 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
1: Hello and welcome back. It is Luke Sen with the Sunday Power Hour. Thank you so much, everyone who is tuning in. Now, special message going out before I play my first song. We have Florence, who it's her fifth birthday. So happy birthday, Florence. I hear that you had a K-pop party yesterday. And so this first song is going out for you. Happy birthday, Florence.

That was Golgen by The Huntrix for Flo for her fifth birthday. Happy birthday, Flo. And also a huge shout out to Therese, Ian and Elle. I hope you guys are having a lovely time in the sun. What perfect weather it was for the birthday as well. Now, up next, we have my intro song.

Yes, it is the Power Hour. Thank you, everyone, for joining in. I've got a very special song up next that my niece has very kindly sent me in a request to play. So, Margot, this song is going out to you, and I hope you've been learning the lyrics.

that was Eiffel 65 with Blue Dabba Dee. Hopefully you are enjoying the music from wherever it is that you are listening to. If you wish to send in any requests, please send them in on WhatsApp on 07421 441 409 or via email to studio@vintageradio.org.uk. And please let us know, how is your weekend going? How was your week? Welcome to Sunday. You've made it.

That was Take Me Home, Country Roads by John Denver. We have another request in. This one is going out to Joni. It is your first birthday today, and I really hope you enjoy this song, There She Goes by The Lars.

That was The Lars with There She Goes, and thank you so much for that request. I have not listened to There She Goes in many years, so that was a lovely treat for my ears, and I hope you're all enjoying listening in. Up next, we have one of my own personal favourites, Joker and the Thief by Wolfmother.

That was Joker and the Thief by Wolfmother. Now, up next, another very, very special request has come in. It's from a lad called Joseph, who I was playing darts with him earlier at my niece's birthday party, and we both drew with 3 points, and neither of us could get the double to be able to win the game. So he has requested Three Lions in honour of the 1 a.m. kickoff that we're all going to have to watch. So, Joseph, this song is for you, and hopefully this is the right version.

That was, of course, Three Lions. And do you know what? I believe it's coming home. I believe it's coming home. We've got to have faith. We've got to have faith, because it's the moment that we stop believing it's coming home that it stops. Anyway, Joseph, I really hope you enjoyed that song. Next up is another favourite of mine. This, I believe, it was first introduced to me by my brother-in-law, and since then it has been in regular rotation for me. This is Marty Robbins, Big Iron.

That was Big Iron by Marty Robbins. I absolutely love a good Western. If any of you have played Fallout New Vegas or playing any Westerns, please send them over on WhatsApp and let us know what you are currently interested in. Now, another request that I've been sent through, and this one is for John and Helen. I hope you're having a lovely, lovely day, and this song is just for you. It is Rotterdam by the Beautiful South.

And that was the beautiful South with Rotterdam or Anywhere. It's hard to believe that we are almost halfway through the show, everybody listening. Do you know, I am going to have to start getting myself a longer show because an hour no longer seems enough. The next song that I'm going to be putting on is dedicated to my beautiful, supportive partner. Thank you so much for always supporting everything I do. This is by Nightwish and it's The Children of Atta.

That was The Children of Atta by Nightwish, an absolutely incredible song, and based on the true story of... if you don't know this, this is absolutely fascinating. So there were a group of Tongan castaways, and there were six teenage boys who were shipwrecked on the island of Atta in 1965. They ended up living there for about 15 months until a fishing boat came past and they managed to swim to it. So this group of six teenage boys lived on an abandoned island for 15 months until they finally managed to get off it. And it is just an incredible story of human will and the ability to just kind of survive no matter what the circumstances are. Up next, I have another request coming in, and this one is for Keith and Sarah. Hello, Keith and Sarah. Thank you so much for tuning in, and I really hope that you enjoy Fairground by Simply Red. Love!

That was Simply Red, Fairground. Thank you so much, Keith and Sarah. I hope you are absolutely loving your day. Up next, I'm going to play you some Hozier, Too Sweet.

That was Hozier, and that was Too Sweet. Now, as we are coming towards the end of the show, I've got a few final requests that I'm going to start sending out there. Hannah and Andy, thank you so much for listening in. Your support means the world to me. Up next for you is Burning Love by Elvis Presley.

That was Elvis Presley with Burning Love. Hannah and Andy, I hope you are enjoying yourselves from wherever it is that you are listening to. And continuing with the powerful tunes, we've got Here Comes the Hot Stepper.

And that was The Hot Stepper by Inni Kamoze. Thank you so much, everyone, who has tuned in to listen to Luke 7 Power Hour. Up next, we have Paul's Sunday Night Rock Cafe, and you are going to want to stick around because, as always, he has an absolutely incredible selection of songs for you. Last one that I'm going to be playing you all is Run Boy Run by the artist known as Woodkid.

0: That was Run Boy Run by Woodkid. And this has been me, Luke Seddon, and the Power Hour. Thank you so much, everyone who has tuned in and everyone who's listening. Up next, we have Paul's Sunday Night Rock Cafe with an incredible selection. He's just given me a little look at the playlist, and I am incredibly excited for you all. So thank you so much, and please stick around for more brilliant music. Coming up next, Paul and the Sunday Night Rock Cafe.
1: Oh, great. Thanks, Luke. Really enjoyed the show. And I'll see you next week.
0: I will see you next week, Paul. Have a great show.
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0: Yes, a very good morning to you. It's Thursday, the 9th of July, already, dear, as I say. Alan here, taking you through to 1 o'clock. It's a total country show. The show with no auto tunes, no flashing lights, no gimmicks. Just raw country music with a heart and soul and story that hits you where it matters, dear. Okay, as I say, round about 11:30... We've been doing the Northwest Country Gig, guys. Around about 11:45, we have our coffee break. And I'll give you our quiz there. 5 easy questions there. There's no prizes. Unfortunately, well, there's a prize, but it's a night out with Big Tom. But the only thing is, you'll be paying. What else have we got? Oh, we've got packs there. And if you want to get in touch with me or any presenters on Vintage Radio, this is what you have to do.
1: 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And we look forward to hearing from you.
0: Right, we certainly will. Well, I certainly will anyway, between now and 1 o'clock here on Vintage Radio, beating the heart of Birkenhead, bringing our community to the world. So sit back, put the kettle on. I hope you're going to enjoy what's coming your way. We're getting the show on the way. Let the show begin. As it says, it's Nina Zara, and it's all about the way I need you.

Yes, I said, love there. When I need, the way I need you there, but the way I need you, I want you to listen to me. Every Thursday between 11 and 1, when I play the very best in country music. Songs you have don't hear very much these days on the wireless there, I'd say. Not like the country pop, as I call it. But I'd like to play the up-and-coming artists as well. So, I'd say, if you're going on Facebook, it's Vintage Radio Limited. That's with a big L, a big T, and a big D. Share the information with your friends and your neighbours and tell them, have you tuned in to that Radio Vintage, yeah? You haven't? Why not there? Okay, getting on now. Coming up, we've got Billy Walker and all about coffee, brown eyes.

Yeah, that's the sound there. Billy Walker. And all about coffee brown eyes, yes. Bit early, yeah, for coffee, yes. Or is it a bit too warm for coffee? I said, the weather is not too bad today. A bit cloudy, a bit sunny, but a bit misty, apparently. Yes, so it's going to get hot. I'm sure it's going to dear. I said, we woke up this morning with the sad news that Bonnie Tyler has sadly passed away. Yeah, so commiserations to Bonnie Tyler and the family and all concerned there. So, okay, this is David Allan Coe and all about Ride Them, Cowboy.

0: years ago.
1: Yeah, that's Andy. David Allan Coe, sadly, no longer with us today, but as I say, his music was still carried on in memory of him there. Sadly, he sadly passed away on the 29th of April, 2026. Yes, April, at the age of 86 there. Okay, we'll carry on with the music right now, and this is David Bowie, and apparently he's walking the dog.

Yes, David Allan Ball. And welcome to the Gorg Day. That was especially going out to Mark Day and Hoster. He's probably walking Hoster right now. And also to Colette. And she probably be walking Ronnie a bit later on. But as I say, if you're walking the dog, make sure you do it in the evening because it gets rather hot. And wait till the sun goes down and gets cool there because it's the hot day. Okay, we'll carry on with the music right now, and this is Alec McEwen, and all about a rodeo star.

0: 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And we look forward to hearing from you.
1: I certainly will between now and 1 o'clock here with Alan here. The Total Country Show here on Vintage Radio, beating the heart of Birkenhead and bring that world together. Okay, I'd say we're going on Facebook. It's Vintage Radio Limited. That was a big L, a big T and a big D. Share the information on with your friends and your neighbours as well there. Okay, well, carry on with the music now. And this is The Shires, and we're about to skydiving.
2: Skydiving.

Yes, that sound is the Shires Day and all about skydiving. Yes, they're skydiving. Okay, it's Artist of the Month time, and it's of course it's Kenny Johnson, and this time he joined up with Chris and Ambone as well, and simply called Freight Train. After this one, it's the Northwest Country Gig, guys. So we want to grab a piece of paper and a pen, because you might find something that you might want to go to. And don't forget, only you can prevent your club from closing down. Support your local clubs and your local artists as well, because once the committee is counting heads through the door and they don't get enough heads through that door, well, no one is. Bye-bye. Then where are you going to go? There's no country music for you. Okay, Kenny Johnson.

Yes, that's the sound of Freight Train there, coming from Kenny Johnson and Chris, his wife there, and also the Hambone there, and Freight Train. Well, that was being around, that song had been around in 1905, and it was done by Elizabeth Cotton when she was a teenager. Yes, I think Tom would know that about 1905, because I think he was around then, Big Tom, 1905. I think he was. And also, it was a famous global in 1957 by Chaz McDivitt and the Skittle Group there. Okay, that was a bit of information for you to bring up in the snug when you go to the snug there. Okay, time to do the Northwest Country Kids Guide there. I say, as we always do on a Thursday morning, we kick off at the Old Bay Retreat, the United Reformed Club. 34 Towers in Hale were there, and that's up in Bury and Rossdale way, up that neck of the woods there. And tonight you've got Country Cousins on there tonight. Little Nell Home at the Leeshore Castle, Pullerbrick CMC, Victoria Club, Pullerbrick Bridge Road in Wallasey, Colt Murphy Senior and Junior on there tonight. So you've got a double act there for the father and son there. And at the Phil and Anne Place CMC Wrexham Lager Club. One Union Road in Wrexham there tonight. You've got Double Focus on there, Double Focus there. And the Triple C's Club in Inches. 95, I have to mention Wigan. I ain't mention Wigan. Well, it's in Wigan Road in Oxton and Chorley there, and they only got Big Bob Morgan. Yes, and if you want to go and see Big Morgan, it's going to cost you £5. It should be more than that. Okay, move on to Friday afternoon between Whitby Sports and Social Club, the old Shell Club there, Dundalk Lane in Ellesmereport, between 12 and 4, you've got the fabulous Joe Connolly on there as well. Okay, just Billies of Dixie, Berry Bridge Road, Bridge, WMC, Lowerwood Road in Berry. It's a members club only. If you want to be a member, you have to get in touch with Anne Coxon there. And Buddy the Stringman is on there as well. Buddy the Stringman there. Okay, moving over to Liverpool on Netherley. The bar, I don't know why they change it, because it's a bar and function rooms, it is. And you only got Miss Dynamite, haven't you, on Friday. Yes, I'm talking about the one and only Donna Wilde. And she is, I tell you what, she is wild if you ever go and see her. That is your watch ons for this week. If you want your venue mentioned on Vintage Radio on my show, all you got to do is email me. It's Alan, the studio at vintageradio.org.uk. All you got to do is just give me plenty of notice when you're there and tell me more detail. That is it for this watch on there. Okay, this is Jeff Tullett there. I love a baby. She got a blue jeans on.

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1: Yeah, you've got me, as I say, to 1 o'clock here on the Tropical Country Show here on Vintage Radio, beating the heart of Birkenhead and bringing our community around the world there. Yes, it is. Just if you think I'm just coming up to the next record, you are right. Okay, just caught me out there on that one there. Okay, I'd be showed this one. Whoops. Okay, this is Ray Price and all about the nightlife.

Okay, very price there, and all about the nightlife. I tell you what we're going to do. We're going to do a little coffee break now, yes. We're going to have a cup of coffee break here. Yes, we're going to give you five easy questions, as I say, but unfortunately, there's no prizes. Well, there is a prize, but it's a night out with Big Tom. But the only problem is, you'll be paying. Okay, we've got five questions, right? You've got Pete Piper and Noel from Google or your mates as well. Okay, which singer starred in a TV series drama Doc? Right? Was it A, Billy Ray Cyrus, B, Kenny Rogers, C, Randy Travis, D, Travis Tritt? Okay. Question number two. Which country artist also raced on the NASA's track? Is it NAC car circuit? Right? Well, this one might be helpful. Was it Billy Craddock? B, Ronnie Dunn? C, Marty Robbins? D, Joe Sampley? Question number three. Right. What was the name of Roy Rogers' horse? A, was it Champion? B, Silver? Or C, Topper? Or D, Trigger? Right. Question number four. What singer was in a serious injury in a fall in 1975 on Montana Mountains? Was it A, Ed Bruce, B, Dave Hudson, C, Eddie Raven, or D, Hank Williams Jr.? And the final one, question number five. What country singer played piano and sang and the backing vocals on Elvis Presley's Kentucky Rain? Was it A, Mickey Gillen, B, Jerry Lee Lewis, C, Ronnie Missap, or D, Eddie Rabbit? That's it. Five questions there. I'll give you the answers before I go home, before 1 o'clock there. Okay, well, carry on with music right now. And got a couple of new ones here. This is a Wolf Mainstone and featuring Nelly Spinney. And about Maybe She Lies.

Yes, that's the sound of Wolf Main Song there, and it's featuring Nelly Spinney there. Okay, I'll tell you what I'm going to do now, because I'm going to do the shots, because when Big Tom comes in, you know what happens, don't you? It all goes downhill when Big Tom is there. Okay, at number 10 is Sunbeam. Yeah? We could get some Sunbeam over the weekend from Tucker Wetmore. At number 10, she was 2 last week there. At number 9, 18 last week. And Daisy Rosie from the Shania Twain. At number 8, 4 last week. Born to Die, Chibody. At number 7, Phone, Keys, Wallet. that was 14 last week from Lainey Wilson and John Myers there. At number 6, 17 last week. I think Had You Drunk from Riley Dream, there 17. At number 5, 10 last week, B.A., Helena Langley. At number 4, 12 last week, Dumb Four from Mac Morland there. At number 3 last week, I Knew You from Taylor Swift. At number 2, 5 last week, Kingdom of Fear, Cameron Whitecomb there. And number 1 last week, and it's number 1 this week, Boston from Cellar Lefty there. Okay. I want to tell you what's in store for you right now between, first afternoon and the weekend here on Vintage Radio. Don't forget, follow me as between 1 and 3 is Big Tom. And so we don't know what it is, his show is. He's just coming along with his sick pack of records and sorted out on the day there. Okay, then on Friday, then it's 4 to 6, it's Richard Ball. Friday, almost live on Vintage Radio. I love saying this one because I wake up to this one every Saturday morning between 9 and 10. It's the Swing the Thing with Dave Nixon. Then he's followed on by 10 to half 12, the Garden Party Roadshow with John Jenkins and Dave Nixon. Then Tuesday 4 is Afternoon Delight with Jerry Devine. You could get your request for canines or your cats. Also some humans as well on his show there. Then 4 to 6 is All Things Rock with Maura Ellen. Then moving on to Sunday, 10 to 12, it's Richard Roll, Sunday Selection Day. Then 6 to 7, it's the Power Hour with the New Kid on the Block, it's Luke there. Then 7 to 9, Paul opens up his Hard Rock Cafe and he closes it at 9. He's got more rock than Blackpool Beach. That is your lesson between this afternoon and the weekend here on Vintage Radio, beating the heart of Birkenhead and bringing the community together. Oh, we'll carry on now, and this is our Sudden Blood from Tannis Rock.

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1: I certainly will, between now and 1 o'clock there. Yeah, I'd say if you're going on Vintage Radio, if you're going on Facebook, it's Vintage Radio Limited. That's with a big L, a big T, and a big D. Give us a thumbs up and pass the shared information with your friends and your neighbours there. Okay, carrying on now, and this is a Hermann Mayer, all the way from Germany, and this is all about when two worlds collide.

Yes, that's the title of it, and it comes from Hermann Mayer there, and I said all the way from Germany there. Okay, it's just gone high noon here on Vintage Radio. Welcome along to part two of the show. Where did part one go? I'll tell you what, it went straight through that door. Okay, we'll carry on now, and this is Ray Lennon, and about if you just pick a piece up every day.

Yes, that's the title of the day. Coming from Ray Landon. It's L-A-N-I day. And pick a piece up every day day. Okay, this is Storm Resin. I'm about a rocky song.

Yes, that's the sound there. Stoneland Day, Rising Day, and all about the Rocky Stone Day. Okay, this is Greg Shaw, and all about bartender Paul.

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1: 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And we look forward to hearing from you.
2: We certainly will. As I said, that one before that was El Paso Tonight, and that was coming from Stoneland. Okay, we're going to carry on now with the music, and this is the bartender, Paul, from Greg Shaw there. I do apologise if I mentioned this before, but we loaded the jukebox, and it plays it.

Okay, that's all about bartender Paul there. Okay, we're going to give you the answer to our quiz there, what we did a little bit earlier on. Okay, we've got here's the question, right? Question number one, which singer starred in the TV drama Doc? Was it A, Billy Ray Cyrus, B, Kenny Rogers, C, Randy Travis, D, Travis Tritt? The answer to that one was, of course, Billy Ray Cyrus. There. Question number two. Which country artist also raced on the track of the NC, is it A, N, C, car track? Is it N, A, C, A, R, circuit? Was it right? This, I thought you might have put this one down. Billy Crash Craddock, B, Ronnie Dunn, C, Marty Robbins, or D, Joe Sampley? The answer to that one was, of course, it was Marty Robbins. So if you've got 3 out of 3, you're doing very well. Or 2 out of 3, is it? Okay, here's question number 3. What was the name of Roy Rogers' horse? A, was it Champion? C, Silver? C, Topper? Or D, Trigger? The answer to that one, of course, was Trigger. Right, question number 4. What singer was a serious injury in 1975 when he fell Montana Mountain? Was it A, Ed Bruce, B, Dave Hudson, C, Eddie Raven, or D, Hank Williams Jr.? Answer to that one was, of course, as Hank Williams Jr. If you've got 4 out of 4, you're doing well. You're top of the class. Question number 5, right? What country singer played the piano, also backing vocals on Elvis's Kentucky Rain? Was it A, Mickey Gillen, B, Jerry Lee Lewis, C, Ronnie Missap, or D, Eddie Rabbit? The answer to that one was, of course, Ronnie Missap. If you've got 5 out of 5, he's top of the class this week. You can give the pencils out. Okay, we're going to carry on now. And this is Mike Crazy from Ted's Kingley.

Yes, that's the sound there of my crazy Boom Boom Chase Kingley there. You're in tune to Vintage Radio with me, Alan, here with the country, Total Country Show, right through to 1 o'clock every Friday from 11 to 1 every Thursday morning. Okay, we'll carry on now, and this is Tree of Liberty coming from Rick to be right there.

at the sawmill, it's worth 15 grand. And it was over 5 feet wide, full of acorns and pride. For 500 years, it's lived on this land.

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0: It won't be me cutting down that old tree.
1: Yes, that's the sound there of the Tree of Liberty there, and it's from Ricky Reeland. R-E-V-A-L there. Okay, this is New Moon. I don't know about California Dreamin'.

Yes, that's the Saturday, New Moon, and all about California Dreaming Day, I tell you. Okay, we're going to carry on with the music, and this is our artist of the month, which is Kenny Johnson. And this one's all about Serena.

0: Yeah, that's our artist of the month there, coming from Kerry Johnson there, as I said, and Sarah there. And that was taken from his album, Hound Dogs Session Number 3. Yeah, you've got Hound Dog 1 and 1, 2. And that was set from his 7-3 out there. We've got one more before we go there. As I said, the main man had arrived. Yes. I'm getting water off straight over me. If I get a lucky shock, no, that's it. I'm suing you. What on today's show then?
1: Rockabilly.
0: That's it then. Oh, folks, you're going to be tuned to Rockabilly.
1: Rockabilly.
0: That's it. Okay, between one and three. Rockabilly.
1: One and three, yeah.
0: Right.
1: Yeah.
0: Darry.
1: 7.5 pence in all money.
0: Yeah. Right. So that's it now then. Okay, we will carry on now. It's UK Spotlight Artists of the Month. And if you got off the week, should I say. And if you got a favourite one that you'd like me to play, UK, it could be female, could be a male, it could be Joel, they could have moved upstairs, but their music was still love, live with their memory there. And this is Wayne Jacobs, all about Good Time, Country Girl.

Yes, that's the title of it there. Coming from Wayne Jacobs. As I say, he's our UK Spotlight artist for this week. As I said before, if you've got a favourite UK Spotlight artist that would like me to feature, as I said, it could be a female, it could be a male, it could be a duo, it could be a band. They may have disbanded, but their music was still love on in their memory there. Okay, we'll carry on now, and this is Howard Livingston and all about Everything I Like Is Killing Me.

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1: 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And we look forward to hearing from you.
2: We certainly will there. Okay, carrying on now. And this is Miles Baker, 42, from Matthew Haddam.

Yes, that sounded Matthew Adams and all about Miles making 42 there. Whoops. Okay, we're going to carry on. This is Laura Lee and all about Little Lisa.

Yes, that's the sound there of Flora Lee there, and all about little Lisa there. Okay, we'll carry on now, and this is artist of the month. It's Kenny Johnson, and it's all about A Room Full of Roses.

Unfortunately, Phil, I have to cut you short on that one, DeFrisco. As I said, that was Phil Hooley and Take Me From The Cowboys' Dream there. And that would take me from his CD, Simply Gold, Everything We Ever Needed there. Okay, I'm going to leave you with the main man has here, your favourite presenter, Big Tom, is next. And I'm going to leave you now with Owen Morton, I Need A Drink. And I will be back with you on Tuesday between 12 and 2 with the Alan Show. Whatever you do, keep out the sun. Put plenty of sunshine on.

Ooh, it's another scorcher on this Monday afternoon. Many thanks to Alan for that repeat run, of course, of the Country Music Show. It's noon, it's a Monday lunchtime. That can only mean one thing on Vintage Radio. All-time music rates right round till 2 o'clock. 2 hours of the best and easy middle-of-the-road and classic songs and sounds that you just don't hear on the radio anymore. Whatever you're doing, keep cool. It's a scorcher.

And we kick off the show with a Burt Bacharach classic. Christina Oosterhuis. She's brilliant. She's on her way to San Jose if she can find the way.

Oh, brilliant. From the album of the Burt Bacharach Classics. That was brilliantly done by Trina Oosterhuis. I know I'm going to have to get Barry to pronounce that for me. We think she is Norwegian, but it's a great, great album of Burt Bacharach Classics. On this Monday lunchtime here on Vintage Radio, the beating heart of Birkenhead, live, of course, on your Alexa, on your phone, on your tablets. We're global. We're everywhere. You can't get away from us. And as always, Monday, it's a great lineup of shows. Following me at 2 till 4, it's the Hotchpot Show with Mr. Barry Prescott. Always great fun with the quiz, the joke, show of the week, artist of the week, unknown tracks. Barry just guesses it through, wings it as well, and does a great show. It's great fun. And then there'll be a repeat run between 4 and 6 of Jerry Devine's Afternoon Delight Show. So if you missed it, you can catch that one again between 4 and 6. And then between 6 and 8, it's a live show, something for everyone with Colette. 2 hours of great music. Send your requests in as well on the email. We'll give you all the details of that very shortly. And Colette plays music right across the board and comes right up to date with all the latest sounds. And then from 8 till late, you can chill out with the top cast himself, Mr. Anthony Pierce, live in the studio with those soul flavours. A little bit of a Mexican hat dance now. Now, don't get too carried away. Keep cool. James Last.

0: Yeah, you think he was busking outside Hamilton Square Station when I've just come past? The sound of Don Partridge, that was a big hit for him way back in the 60s, All About Rosie. And before that, a dance round the room to the James Last Orchestra and the Mexican Hat Dance. 2 hours of great songs and sounds. Lots of music, as I say, every week that you just don't hear on the radio anymore. Radio, really, in a way, like it used to be on the old Light programme. Radio 2 days when the likes of Desmond Carrington and David Jacobs were spinning all those classic tracks. And point about this programme, All Time Music Greats, is played in honour and to keep those records going for my legendary hero, Mr. Desmond Carrington. He used to do exactly the same, playing all these all-time music greats. Desmond left us quite a number of years ago now. When he bowed out, oh, it was so sad to hear him bowing out after over 60 years of broadcasting. So I thought, you know what? I got to keep waving that flag. It's a beautiful sunny day. Nancy Wilson to tell us all about it. Sit back, enjoy.
1: Sunny

Oh, those Beach Boys, they always were having fun, weren't they, during those summer California days? Beautiful all summer long. And before that, that beautiful laid-back version of Sunny from the late, great Nancy Wilson. In the meantime, to tell you all about Cuba, here's the Gibson Brothers. A little bit of Latino. Here we go. You see those feet tapping, dancing again? Big disco classic from the 80s, if I remember.

Always dancing around. They were massive in the day. Of course, you remember the Nolans. They sang for the Pope. They sang with Sinatra. Yeah, they were everywhere. They were absolutely massive in the day. And of course, since then, a couple of the sisters have since sadly passed away. But they'll be forever remembered, of course, for I'm in the Mood for Dance, a big million seller hit. And before that, of course, it was the sound of the Gibson Brothers and Cuba. Do you know what? I think after all that dancing around, seriously, we need to just slow it down just a little bit. And I think there's only one man who can do that for us. Here's Paul Anka. Yeah, the man himself. And just listen to his take on this Oasis classic.

Oh, yes, indeed. But there's Bureau's Summer Sounds, Anton Kolesyubin's Wave, Percy Faith and his orchestra. And what did you think of Paul Anka? What do you think the brothers would think of that one? Fantastic, a beautiful version of Wonderwall. Nice and laid back indeed, it really was. Classic now from the 60s, the late great Judith Durham and the Seekers. And we certainly won't find another Judith Durham.

We certainly won't find another Judith Durham. Sadly, left us a few years ago. It was national mourning in Australia. She was an absolute national treasure for Australia. And all those massive hits, of course, that she had during the 60s. And there's also a career on her own as well. They actually said a voice of an angel. A voice of an angel, indeed. It was. Tell you what about Jamaica? Of course you know Mr. Gilbert O'Sullivan. And this is what I constantly have to say, because he's so loving. Like all our furry friends, Radio Oscar, Radio Ronnie and Radio Teddy, always jumping up. Oscar, he's so tall now, he jumps up. When he sort of comes up to you and wants to jump up, he puts his front paws right over your shoulders. He's so tall now. And he just wants to look at you right in the face. And that big tongue going like a big, like a, his tongue, to be honest with you, is like a huge piece of ham. Dancing away in the hot weather, just wants to be loving. And of course, it doesn't matter how many times you say it, I keep saying, listen, Oscar,

And that's what it is. You got to tell him, get down. Not that it means much difference to him. He just carries on the way he does. Barry's along at 2 o'clock, of course, with his Hotchpot show. He'll have a great mix of musics, artists of the week, the quiz, the jokes, you name it. He'll have it all there for you, all the go with the Hotchpot show. On Vintage Radio, don't forget, all our presenters, all the gang, and all you listeners out there tuned in, we all stand together.

Oh, what a production! Sir Paul McCartney, way back, Rupert and the Frog Song. If I remember, that was a big hit round about Christmas time as well. But I do love it. I love the arrangements on it. Great song. We all do stand together. Yes, indeed. I've got the studio door open. I've got a flight going over to Speak Airport. You can probably hear it right now. But it's a beautiful afternoon, and it's a lovely cool breeze coming into the studio to keep us all nice and cool. Vintage Radio, all-time music greats. Mark Lee's here right round, of course, until the hour of 2 o'clock. And then, of course, Barry will take over. And vintage it is on my show, because I do play songs going way, way back. In point of fact, this next song I'm going to play was first recorded and played out 102 years.

Oh, yes. I'll see you in my dreams. Great song. 102 years old. Unbelievable. It could have been written last week, couldn't it? Most definitely could. And that was the sound of the Pearls. A tribute now to an all-time music great. Sadly, since last week's show on Monday, last week, of course, we heard the very sad passing of the legendary Welsh singer Bonnie Tyler at just 75 years of age. She'd been ill for quite some time now, and the Welsh minister said, "We've lost a true icon whose music brought joy to so many." She was an absolutely Welsh legendary icon. Yeah, born Gaynor Hopkins in South Wales on June the 8th, 1951. She signed with RCA Records in 1975 and had her first hit 50 years ago in 1976 with Lost in France. And of course, following from that, all the other ones followed. And a vocal cord operation left her husky voice helping the likes of It's a Heartache become her first runaway hit in 1977. Other big hits, of course, included Total Eclipse of the Heart and Holding Out for a Hero, featured in the movie, of course, Footloose. Very, very sad to hear the passing of her. And just looking back on her early career, she was spotted by a talent scout, Roger Bell, in the Townsman Club in Swansea, singing the Ike and Tina Turner song Nutbush City Limits with her band Imagination in 1975. She was invited to London to record some demo tracks, and after months passed, Bonnie received a phone call from RCA offering her a recording contract, and the rest was history. Yes, indeed, an absolute music legend. So, so sad to hear of her passing, and our condolences go to all her family and friends. Bonnie Tyler, indeed, will forever be remembered. The music of these legends goes on and on. Bonnie's gone to that great studio in the sky, but her music lives on with this 50-year-old classic.

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There you go, Barry. You keep hanging on. Is he doing his final tour right now, I think, or is he on the end? There you go. Legend Barry Manilow. And let's hang on. And before that, the beautiful sounds of the late, great Bonnie Tyler. Sadly missed, but will forever be remembered on all-time music greats and lost in France. Can you believe that? 1976, 50 years ago. Oh, seriously, where's it going, the time when you're having fun? All right, to take us up to the hour at 1 o'clock there, just looking today in history, in 1923, the Hollywood sign was officially dedicated. It originally read Hollywood Land. The last four letters were removed in 1949. Yes, indeed, in 1949. Well, we mentioned Hollywood. We've got to mention a Hollywood superstar. What a voice. Marlene Dietrich.

0: 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And don't forget, on WhatsApp, on 07421441409. 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
1: 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Any requests, if she's got it, she'll play it. And we've got thousands and thousands of tracks here in the studio to choose from. So 99.9, she will have it for you, and she'll definitely give it a spin. Andrew Ray there, wasn't that beautiful? And the Johann Strauss Orchestra's Sleepy Shores. That was originally a TV theme to a TV series way back in the 70s called Owen MD, composed by Johnny Pearson. But his version, I thought, was absolutely gorgeous. And before that, the one and only, the Hollywood legend, the Blue Angel herself, Miss Marlene Dietrich. Wasn't she marvellous? Destiny Rides Again with James Stewart. She was absolutely magnificent, and a grand age. Passed away in 1992 at the grand age of 90. Over 1,500 people attended her funeral. It was a mass requiem mass. A Hollywood legend, you see, giants. I often mention the likes of the Hollywood greats, of course. Don't forget, if you like your movies, don't forget to join me every Wednesday between 2 and 4. At the movies, I take you to your favourite Odeon or ABC, Ritz Plaza Cinema, your popcorn, your choc ice on the go. What more could you want? 2 hours of great movie songs and themes. We have great fun. And while it's so hot like this, as I always say, it's cooler inside. Okay, 3 weeks. 3 weeks, this was the number one slot in June 1975. Yes, June 75, it held the slot, and it was a golden oldie, revived originally a massive hit for the Ink Spots, but taken to the number one spot by the brilliant, lofty Donna Stell, accompanied by Mr. Windsor Davis.
2: Promise me, green grass, not to tell what you heard. Whispering grass, say, you can't keep your word. Keep your word, sing lofty.

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Oh yes, you told them once before, and it is no secret anymore. I will not have gossip in this jungle.

remember them doing it on Top of the Pops. A massive hit there for Don Estelle and Windsor. What a voice Don Estelle had when I was working at the old Top Rank Ritz, as we called it, of course, the showplace of the North there in Conway Street. Now gone, of course, so sadly, blinking car park. Shame on them. We used to have lots of celebrities coming in and doing shows at Christmas and Easter time. And remember one, yeah, we had Don Estelle in. Einar Hotman was massive on TV and he came with his little lofty uniform and everything. And you know what? Absolutely brought the house down. Obviously doing Whispering Grass and all the other great songs that he sings. He did a lovely album. I often play a lot of the tracks here on All Time Music Greats. What a beautiful singer and what a lovely man as well. He was so polite and signed everybody's autographs, pictures taken with him and everything. Lovely, lovely chap was Don Estelle, and remembered again here on Vintage Radio. 41 years ago on this very day, the 13th of July, 1985. Can you believe this? 41 years ago, this very day, Live Aid rock concerts were held simultaneously in London and Philadelphia, raising millions for famine relief in Ethiopia, the brainchild, of course, of Mr. Bob Geldof and, of course, his gang, and the artists, of course, performing. Everybody were there, weren't they, from Queen to George Michael, Elton John, and then, of course, Phil Collins were performed in London, and then they flew over on Concorde to be over in Philadelphia a couple of hours later. Absolutely magic. An iconic day will be forever remembered was Live Aid. 41 years ago this very day, and you'll all remember, any of your listeners of a certain age, the whole thing kicked off with this song from Status Quo.

Yeah, the big opener for Live Aid, the brainchild of Midge Band, of course, Bob Geldof, and the thousands that joined around the world and made those donations to the Live Aid appeal 41 years ago, 13th of July, 1985 is when that kicked off. Unbelievable. Time flies when you're having fun. Do you remember this one from the 70s?

Oh, you don't indeed. Part of the Union. Very militant song from the Straubs way back in the 70s. Beautiful summer sounds now, this beautiful weather. Here's Astrid Gilberto and a beautiful summer samba.

Oh, a golden oldie way back in his early career, now in his 90th year. And he's just stepped down from performing the legendary all-time music great Johnny Mathis, one of his early hits and a beautiful record as well. Chances Are. That was featured in Close Encounters of the Third Kind. If you know the movie with the scene where the little boy is opening the door and the Martians are all outside, all the lights going and the house goes into complete mayhem with the cooker rocking away and the fridge freezing and the washing machine going on. At one point, a record goes onto the record player and the record playing, you get a quick burst of Chances Are from Johnny Mathis. See all this trivia that you learn when you're listening to all-time music greats. Here's a brilliant instrumental, take you back from Bimbo Jets.

It really is a favourite on Vintage Radio all-time music. Carney Francis, the late great, always remembered on this show. And the Tom Jones hit, It's Not Unusual. Before that, the Turtles, Eleanor. You remember that one? And, of course, before that, we had the sound of Bimbo Jet. Bimbo Jet. And El Bimbo. Do you know what? It'd be a good time to have a ride on that push bike.

Yeah, the Bushmite song, The Mixtures, and we followed it up with the late, great Davy Jones and the Monkees. Only one member of the band still with us, that's Mickey Dolenz. But the guys forever remembered. At one point, of course, they were on par with the Fab Four Beatles in America with the Monkees with their own TV series as well. I'm a Believer was one of their big hits. Okay, let's gather around the honky-tonk piano, the legendary Mrs. Mills. Let's have a quick sing-along.

Oh, Elton John. Sir Elton loves Mrs. Mills. The piano was set to a certain tune. The way it was tuned is still at EMI Abbey Road Studios. She was a million-selling artist during the 60s and 70s, Mrs. Mills. All those piano sing-alongs. And there you had I Wanna Be Happy, She Could Better Be Babyface, Somebody Stole My Girl. Quick shout-out, of course, our friends at Rec 41. The only sober bar in the town. It's situated in Market Street, just 2 minutes from this studio. It's open Monday to Friday from 9 a.m. to 9 p.m. and Saturday and Sunday from 1 till 9. It's a total sober bar. Lots of drinks available, all non-alcoholic. And, of course, your teas and coffees and lassies, all them available as well. Lots of great cold drinks and lots of snacks as well on the go. And don't forget, they've got the pool, the darts, the karaoke. Lots going on there. So don't be sitting at home, especially if you're on your own and you don't want a drinking pub. You want a nice little sober bar. Rec 41, Market Street, Birkenhead. Rob and all the team there do a great job, and Rob's always been a great supporter of Vintage Radio as well, and we thank him for that. But the sober bar in Market Street, you can't miss it. Rec 41, it's there and it awaits you. And also on the corner of Market Street is Sue's. Sue's is the new sort of eating place. Freshly brewed coffee, delicious hot and cold sandwiches, cakes, bakes, hot pies, sausage rolls. It's beautiful. I stuck my head in last week. She just launched it, Sue. She always wanted a business of her own, and she's got it. And it's right on the corner of Market Street into Argyle Street. As you turn into Market Street on the right there coming up Argyle Street, you can't miss it. Sue's, S-O-O-Z-S, is right on the corner, 33 Argyle Street. And it's beautiful inside. There's nice little books, nice little quiet corners. You just want to go sit down, have a little read of a book, your own book. There's books there on the shelves, magazines. Sue will make you very welcome, and she's doing so well. Lots of people sitting outside before, and it's a new launch for her, and I wish her every success with it. It's so hard starting a business these days, but it's a beautiful, welcoming place, and the smell is gorgeous. It just drags you in. So there you go. That's Sue's, the new shop with a familiar face on the corner of Market Street in Birkenhead. Don't miss out on that. And don't forget, if you need any help or advice, Mencap, they are situated in Market Street, just up the road from Rec 41. Again, just 2 minutes from this studio in Market Street, Birkenhead. Mencap, just coming up to the corner of Market Street at the top end. They're there for lots of advice. They're open there Monday to Friday. And they always have lots of events going on. Pop in, see them, have a chat with them. If you've got anything you want to talk about, any help, a bit of advice, they're there on hand to give you it all. That's at Mencap. Brilliant job. Great people. All volunteers. They do a wonderful job there in Market Street, Birkenhead. So, you know, it's all happening in Market Street, Birkenhead. So get walking.

Oh, you tell them, Nancy. Get walking. These boots are made for walking. That was a massive 60s hit, of course, for Frank's daughter, Nancy. And these boots are made for walking. Barry will be along at 2 o'clock with the Hotchpot Show. And a quick shout out for tomorrow, noon till 2, it's the Irish Music Show with our Alan. 2 hours of great Irish sounds for you, then 2 till 4. And now with the Beatles and a Strictly Dance Music Hour with Mr. Gareth Morris. And moving along to Wednesday, 8 a.m. till 10 a.m. Brilliant, all those 80s sounds, the morning mix with our Malks. That's Lionel Malkin with his morning mix show from 8 till 10 on a Wednesday morning. He's so happy and bubbly as well, and everyone's so grumpy. 10 till noon, it's something for everyone again. It's Colette with her request show. Again, send your requests in studio@vintageradio.org.uk. If Colette's got it, she'll play it for you. 12 till 2, it's the Roger Wright music show. Roger Wright, a vintage radio presenter, veteran with his great music show, and wow, does he put a show together for you. Lots of trivia and information about every track he plays. Then from 2 till 4, there's some guy in the studio called Mark Lees. Ah, that's me, at the movies, of course. 2 hours of great movie songs and sounds from the days of the big screen between 2 and 4. And then from 8 till 10, a bit of rock with soul with Mr. Chris Jarry. In the meantime, this is a TB classic. Right now, coming up. I knew it was.

0: Oh yes, Mr. Who was it? Mr. Tony Christie.
1: Yeah.
0: And of course, the avenues and alleyways, as featured, of course, in The Protectors, starring Robert Vaughan and Nyrene Dawn-Porter, very big during the 70s and 80s, if I remember. Mr. Barry Prescott is in the studio. Good afternoon.
2: Good afternoon.
0: Where's the laughing chat? Barry, welcome on this beautiful Sunday afternoon. Any little trailers of what we can expect this afternoon?
2: I think the first thing I would say, it's Monday.
0: Monday? Yeah, it's Monday.
2: I have got Boney M as my featured artiste.
0: Right, lots of big hits for them.
2: Lots of big hits. And my show
0: right.
2: is Snoopy.
0: Snoopy?
2: Snoopy.
0: Quickly tell us about Snoopy. Are you Snoopy the...
2: Yeah, the Peanuts character.
0: Oh, I love Snoopy. Yeah.
2: Well, it's a sequel, because they had another big hit with You're a Good Man. Good
0: Charlie Brown. Ah, yeah, they did.
2: And it was really popular.
0: Right.
2: So they made this as a sequel.
0: Oh, great. Okay.
2: Didn't do very much. But
0: but Snoopy's great.
2: Better in Britain than it did in
0: America. Yeah, great character, wasn't he, Snoopy? He's always lounging around with his ears back. And
2: that's right.
0: And taking the, oh, that's great. And the usual quiz and jokes.
2: Sadly, I've got the usual quiz.
0: That's all right,
2: sadly,
0: yeah.
2: Sadly, I've got the jokes.
0: And a few unknown tracks. Unknown tracks.
2: I don't know my unknown tracks till they come up on the computer.
0: And with that, we get a bang. Heading Up to Time is a golden oldie. This is a beautiful... I'm going to check the date on this. I reckon this track is probably... I reckon Barry about 100 years old. Bye Bye Blackbird, yeah, Alison
2: not,
0: Moyer.
2: Yeah, not with her singing it.
0: Not with her, but I bet you we'll check on this now. Here she is, Alison Moyer.

Oh yes, slightly slowed up version of Bye Bye Blackbird. We reckon that's got to be a 20s track going way back. Taking us up to time now, the great Noble hit Cherokee. This is a brilliant version by Ron Goodwin.

Wonderful. Ron Goodwin and his orchestra, Ray Noble's Cherokee. That wraps all-time music greats for this Monday afternoon. This show gets a repeat run, of course, don't forget, on Friday, noon till 2, exactly the same time again. And an overnight repeat tonight from last week's show, midnight till 2, and Barry's show gets a midnight run tonight between 2 and 4. Barry's about to take to the airwaves. Have fun with Barry with Hotchpotch. I'll see you Wednesday at the movies. Bye.

0: Greetings, greetings, greetings, my little Prescott ears. Lovely to be with you again on this glorious Monday, the 7th of July.
1: 13th?
0: 7th, says there.
1: Lit.
0: 13th? The 13th of July.
1: You're a week behind, Barry.
0: Well, it's the Americans. They always put their...
1: Yeah, of course.
0: Oh, well, it's the 13th. Oh, unlucky for some. It was for me, wasn't it? I thought it was the 7th. I've lost a week. Right. So we have a show of the week. And today, this week, the show is Snoopy. My guest artist of the week, Boney M. We will have the quiz round about 3 o'clock-ish. We've got some jokes, we've got a bit of history, got a few bits and pieces all over the place, but mainly marvellous music. But before we hit our very first track, let us have our very first joke of the week as uttered by Mark.
1: Thank you, Barry.
0: You're welcome.
1: Yes, the jokes are brilliant, and this has got to be the joke of the week. Did you know if you put your ear to somebody's leg, you can actually hear them say, "What the hell are you doing?"
0: And that's the joke of the week. In fact, that's always the best joke. From here on, it's downhill. Yeah. I'm looking forward to today. We've got some really nice tracks. You won't imagine the fun I've had. Well, maybe you can imagine. Well, I know, because so can John Lennon.

That, of course, was the incomparable, or as the Americans say, incomparable, John Lennon with Imagine. It was, in fact, inspired by his wife's, that's Yoko Ono, book of poetry called Grapefruit. Yeah, yeah. They wanted, when he wanted,

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1: He recorded a dance track, Baby Do You Wanna Bump, in 1974. And when it released in 1975, it was credited to Boney M. Now, the reason for this is Farren had created his pseudonym for himself after watching an Australian detective series called Boney, and whose main character was Napoleon Bonaparte. Yeah, now, the song became a hit in the Netherlands and Belgium, so Farren decided to hire performers to create a troupe for the TV appearances. And so in 1975, a model turned singer, Maisie Williams, records that she and her friend Sheila Bonick were approached to dance and mime to the studio recording of Baby Do You Wanna Jump. They were joined by two other performers, known only as Natalie and Mike, and together they embarked on a discotheque tour and made some television appearances. Sadly, however, no footage of this early Boney M lineup has ever surfaced. Right, some left, others joined, and the four original band official lineup were Liz Michael, Marcia Barrett from Jamaica, Maisie Williams from Montserrat, and Bobby Farrell from Aruba. So there we are. That's the genesis of Sonny, of Boney M, I guess. I've just told you what the record is going to be now. It's such a glorious day. We couldn't have anything else but sunny.

0: There we go. Sunny as sung by Boney M. Fitting for such a glorious day outside. I know some people are sweltering and flopping around the place. I find it quite invigorating myself. But there again, I'm strange. Right, so what is next? Ooh, ooh, ooh, ooh, ooh. I've got a nice one. And first of all, we'll have the thought of the week. The thought of the week. Right. What happens if you get scared to death, or scared half to death, twice? Whoa. Oh, yes. Yeah, would have been better if I'd said it right the first time, wouldn't it? Right, what track have we got for you now? Well, it's one of my favourite tracks. It's called Me and Bobby McGee. Now, when I first heard this, I think it was done by Bobby Gentry. This particular version is done by Kenny Rogers. And it was written by Chris Christopherson. Ooh, I must put my teeth in. Chris Christopherson. And a chap called Fred Foster challenged him to write a song about a secretary, Barbara Bobby McGee. Mind you, he misheard the name and called her Bobby McGee. But this is Kenny Rogers with Me and Bobby McGee.
1: Busted flat in Baton Rouge, heading for the trains.

Well, I hope you enjoyed that one. It's a really nice little song. Me and Bobby McGee, as sung by Kenny Rogers. Ah, well, it is now time for the first of our tracks from the show, Snoopy. Yes. Now, I'll tell you something about the actual show itself first. And what you're going to hear is the original London cast conducted by Stuart Pedler. So all the songs are going to be from the original London cast. Now, for the show, the music was by Larry Grossman and the lyrics by Hal Lacklady. Now, obviously, the book was basically Charles M. Schultz, but it was added to by Warren Lockhart and Arthur Whitlaw. Now, it started off life off-Broadway in 1975 in December in the Little Fox Theatre in San Francisco. Eventually, it went to Broadway in, believe it or not, 7 years later in 1982 at the Lambs Theatre, where it went for a very reasonable 152 performances. When the London run opened in 1983 at the Duchess Theatre, it was brilliant. It went for 479 performances. Yeah. Right, okay, enough chat. Let's see what we're going to have. Now, the first song, we have the cast singing about Edgar Allan Poe. And they're all children in school, and their homework was to be finding something out about Edgar Allan Poe. Some of them did it very well, some didn't do it at all, and some are really clever clogs. So imagine a lot of children in school. It's the last week of school for most of them. But they're singing about Edgar Allan Poe, the famous American author.

0: Yes, ma'am. The answer's 5. 8? 83? How'd it be if I spelled Mississippi?
1: I've always liked that song, you know. I don't know, but it really does cheer me up. As I used to be a teacher, I can imagine all the kids and what all they're going through. Yeah. Anyway, there we go. That was Edgar Allan Poe from the show Snoopy, the first of our 4 tracks. I hope you enjoyed that. It was quite a good show. Anyway, what are we going to do? Oh, yes. Ladies and gentlemen, it is time for Joke of the Week. No, don't run out the room. I can see you hurtling towards the door. Retrace your steps. Come back. Take your punishment. Yes. Right, you are going to listen to the 3 joke. I'll be kind. I'll make it 3. My jumper has just had twins, Polly and Esther. I asked my wife yesterday what she wanted for her birthday. She said, a ring. I said, excellent. Mobile or landline? And lastly, I can hear you crying from here. Stop crying. Right. I was made to walk the plank as a child. Well, we couldn't afford a dog. All right, so there we go. The first 3 what I call jokes, you can now come from under the table or from behind the sofa, if that's where you've been hiding. It's now time for the kiddies song. I always like to throw a kiddies song. And this one, it's from the film Hans Christian Andersen, and it's going to be sung by Danny Kaye. And it came from 1952, okay? Written by Frank Lerser, it's the great story of the ugly duckling.
2: There was...

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0: I.
1: 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Really good. And of course, that was from the film Hans Christian Andersen. Yeah. He wasn't really that nice a person, Hans Christian Andersen. He forced himself on Charles Dickens for quite a while, and they couldn't get rid of him. Anyway, that's another story entirely. It's about time we had a bit of classical music now. So I'm going to play you a bit of Donizetti. And that's a composer. It's not a sneezer or anything, Donizetti. He had a great show called Elixir d'Amore, the Elixir of Love. And there's a superb song, which I used to sing until, you know, people would, what was it? They would throw at me boots, that's it. But when it's sung properly, it's fantastic. So here is Vincenzo de Scuola. De Scuola singing Una Furtiva Lagrima with the Hungarian State Opera.

I nearly forgot to cue the next song as I was enjoying that one so much. Yeah, Una for Ti, Lagrima from Elise d'Amore by the wonderful Donizetti. Oh, that's a wonderful version. Absolutely superb. Diction was fantastic. And that was written in 1832. Oh, if I was at home, I would play that all over again, but I won't do that for you. I think you'll have to wait for the repeat if you want to hear that again. But really, really good. Ah, oh, I'm still in Una Fativa land. But anyway, our next track is Boney M. Let's go back to modern pop music. Well, I say modern, it's quite a while ago now. Boney M's first album, Take the Heat Off Me, was released in 1976. Now, Maisie Williams' voice was not considered suitable. And a try with Bobby Farrell didn't work either. So Farian decided only to use Liz Michele and Marcia Barrett and himself to create the Boney M sound. And they toured discos, clubs and country fairs, getting a reputation for themselves. And their big break came at the end of summer 1976, when West German television producer of Radio Bremen requested for a show, Musikladen. I don't know. Boney M appeared on the live music show after 10 o'clock because they had daring stage costumes. Ooh! And they performed the song Daddy Cool, which went to number one in Germany. And then another one came, Sunny, which we've just heard. That was the cover of the 1966 Bobby Hebb song. And they gave them their second hit. In 1977, they released their second album, Love for Sale, which went gold. 1978 was the group's biggest year. They released Rivers of Babylon, Brown Girl in the Ring, hit all over Europe, reaching number one in several countries. They released Mary's Boy Child, which was a 1978 Christmas number one in the UK. They even went, very rarely for most groups, to a visit to the Soviet Union, although they did not play their famous track Rasputin. And as we're getting in the middle of the summer, let us keep our happiness going. Let us have a Boney M track. It's one of their 1980 tracks. It's Holiday. Hooray, hooray, it's a holiday.

0: I was having a good bop to that all around. It's good job there's no videos on here. I was bouncing around to that. Boney M with It's a Holly Holiday. I enjoyed that. Now I've had a request, but I'm not going to. I'm going to stay with you. Now, the request was, a few weeks ago, I played a bit of Terry Wogan. And I've had a request to do another one of his. So, from the 2010s, really, I've decided to do another one. Because everything you play from Terry Wogan, it'd be nice if you could donate to Children in Need. So, if you've enjoyed this, think about it. And this is about a broken television.
1: Janet and John get the television repaired.
2: Oh.
1: Today, Janet is going to work. Janet says, don't forget that someone is coming over to fix that old television in the shed. John says, don't worry, Janet. I'll be here all day. Later that morning, there is a ring on the doorbell. Ding dong. John goes to the door. It's Mrs. Walton from the television shop. She says, I've come to fix your television, Mr. Marsh.
3: Yes?
2: Yeah.
1: Sorry.
3: Yes? You've seen this already.
1: I'm collapsing early.
2: I know.
3: Yeah, go on.
1: I can't trust myself.
2: Yeah.
1: Go on. Sorry.
3: Has this been censored?
1: No, I can do this.
2: Yes, I know. Go on, then.
1: John takes Mrs. Walton up the back passage and through the garden.
3: I don't see anything funny with that. What? That's perfectly all right. Carry on. I thought you'd cleaned this up poorly.
1: I did my best. Mrs. Walton says, it's rather an old one, isn't it? Yes, says John. But it was working fine until last week when it went all blinky.
3: Blinky?
1: Do you sometimes go all blinky? John does. Mrs. Walton says, probably a bit damp down there. You shouldn't really keep televisions where it's damp. Mm. Silly John. John goes to make Mrs. Walton a cup of tea. When John comes back with a cup of tea, Mrs. Walton has finished working on the television. Clever, Mrs. Walton. No. Mrs. Walton says, while I was here, I fixed that old black and white television with its fuzzy picture. The aerial needs trimming. Thank you, Mrs. Walton, says John. When Janet comes home, John is in the shed. Janet calls out to John, did you get the television repaired? See John run in from the shed. Yes, says John. Mrs. Walton said...
3: Not again.
1: I couldn't keep my fidelity in the shed. She soon fixed that. Then she tweaked my horizontal hold and afterwards trimmed my old fuzzy black and white bush so we could see it more clearly.
3: This is disgraceful.
1: See Janet Boyle. Paint Janet's face purple. John says, what are you doing with the remote control, Janet? See John run. Run, John. Run.
0: Poor John. He always seems to get the wrong end of the stick, doesn't he? Oh, right. It is now time for a few bits and pieces. And we're going to have our second... Oh, no, we're not. You know what I forgot to do? I forgot to give you the poem. Oh, I do apologise. On this day in 1944, Erno Rubik, the inventor of the Rubik's Cube, was born. Now, there are more than 350 million cubes being sold since the first one came out in 1980. Now, the record time for completing one is 3.13 seconds. Not bad for a puzzle which has 43 quintillion possible configurations. Now, at school, Brian Bilston could complete it in less than 40 seconds. But it took him a further 7 years to find a girlfriend. And he wrote a poem about it. Here's an extract. I never could quite work you out. You always were a puzzle. More twists and turns than a Rubik's Cube. You'd mystify and muddle. One layer at a time, you said. Cracked the first without a fumble. But the middle started going wrong. Why, last was jumbled just a... Right. Oh, I'm all at a twaddle now. All at a twaddle. Right, so the next track is Clouds. And it's another track from the show Snoopy. So, what is Clouds about? Well, it's imagine a load of kids lying on the floor and they're looking at the clouds and each of them sees a different thing. Now, a bit about the show. The show is a sequel to the 1976... No, try again. The show was a sequel to the 1967 show You're a Good Man, Charlie Brown. Both are based on the cartoon strip Peanuts by Charles M. Schulz. Now, Schulz was agoraphobic and didn't come out very often. He was also depressed. He had great depression, and considering his work is so light, amazing. Now, Arthur Whitlaw was the theatre manager who wanted a sequel to You're a Good Man, Charlie Brown, because his current show, Minnie's Boys, about the Marx Brothers, was tailing off. Now, one of the things about Charlie Brown was it's more like a review than a musical, and he wanted to plan it better. So, here we have Clouds, sung by the cast of Snoopy.
2: Aren't the clouds beautiful? They look like big balls of cotton.
4: Oh, yeah. I could just sit here all day and watch them drift past.
2: You know, if you use your imagination, you can see all sorts of things in the clouds. What do you see, Charlie Brown?
5: Wow.

0: you see, Charlie Brown?
1: I was going to say a horsey and a ducky, but I changed my mind.
2: Ah, isn't that nice? That clouds from Snoopy. This is going to be a break. We're going to have a modern singer. Yes, this is Beyoncé. And she's going to tell us all about her kitty cat. I say it's modern. This was 20 years ago. Yeah, 20 years ago.

0: I think she is finished. That was Beyoncé with Kitty Cat. Oh, well, there we go. Hang on one moment.
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0: Yes, there we go. Should be all right now. The next song I'm going to play is about football. Yeah, I know there's a lot of football on at the moment. Now, in fact, in 4 years' time, it will be the 100th anniversary. Yeah, because in 1930, the very first World Cup tournament was held in Uruguay. Indeed. So here we have a song about football. It's called Football Crazy. Now, you might think, because when you hear the Spinners do it, this is my folk bit, you might think it's a modern song, but it was originally written in 1880, I'll repeat that, 1880, by a Glaswegian called James Curran, and it was called the Dooley Fitbar Club. And this is the Spinners singing Football Crazy. And after this, we will have the quiz.

There we go. The Spinners with Football Crazy. Written, and I'll repeat it because I enjoy that, 1880. Amazing. Time for the quiz. I hope you've got pen, pencil, etc. ready. I'm going to give you 10 questions, and this week the theme is religion. Okay? I'll ask you 10 questions, repeat each one once, and then play a bit of music while you think your answers out. Okay, are we all ready? Question one. What book of the New Testament comes after the four Gospels? What book of the New Testament comes after the four Gospels? Question two. The Hadith is a sacred text in which religion? The Hadith is a sacred text in which religion? Question three. What festival marks the Jewish New Year? What festival marks the Jewish New Year? Question four. What religion was founded in the 15th century by Guru Nanak? What religion was founded in the 15th century by Guru Nanak? Question five. Who is Siddhartha Gautama more commonly known as? Who is Siddhartha Gautama more commonly known as? Question six. Which two books of the Bible are named after women? Which two books of the Bible are named after women? You have to get both of them. Question seven. The tomb of the Prophet Muhammad is in which city? The tomb of the Prophet Muhammad is in which city? That was question number seven. And question number eight is, who did Rowan Williams succeed as Archbishop of Canterbury? Who did Rowan Williams succeed as Archbishop of Canterbury? Question nine. What is the name of the Muslim pilgrimage to Mecca? What is the name of the Muslim pilgrimage to Mecca? And finally, what are members of the Church of Jesus Christ of Latter-day Saints known as? What are members of the Church of Jesus Christ of Latter-day Saints known as? All right, there we are. 10 questions. Whilst you're mulling that over, I shall play a James Bond song. This is from A View to a Kill, and it's sung by Duran Duran.

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1: Rosh Hashanah. Rosh Hashanah. That was question three. Question four. What religion was founded in the 16th century by Guru Nanak? It is Sikhism. Sikhism. Question five. Who is Siddhartha Gautama more commonly known as? Well, he is the Buddha. Question six. Which two books of the Bible are named after women? You've got to get both. It is Ruth and Esther. Question seven. The tomb of the Prophet Muhammad is in which city? The answer is Medina. Question eight. A while ago now, I must admit. Who did Rowan Williams succeed as Archbishop of Canterbury? And that was George Carey. Question nine. What is the name of the Muslim pilgrimage to Mecca? It is the Hajj. The Hajj. If you want to spell it, H-I-J-J. And finally, what are the members of the Church of Jesus Christ of the Latter-day Saints known as? Well, they are the Mormons. Right. So if you've got eight correct, you can be smug for the rest of the day. If you've got nine correct, you could be very smug for the rest of the day. And if you've got all 10 correct, you can be downright supercilious for the rest of the day. And you can have a round of applause. This has gone anyway while that's going on. Continuing with our football theme, if you listen to the England supporters, you may hear them singing Wonderwall. Yes, so I'm going to play that for you now. Not only is it what the England supporters sing, it's also number 10 in the charts. Yes, I'm playing a top 10 number in the charts. Woohoo!

Wonderwall by Oasis, sung by, well, they're sung by Oasis here, but it's sung by the supporters of England in their World Cup tournament. Don't understand it myself, but there again, I'm not of the modern era, am I? No. So let's find out what era I am from, and it is the era of Boney M. Now, it was never been a secret that Bobby Farrell, the dancey one, if you remember him, never sang on the group's records. But in 1978, it became public knowledge that Maisie Williams didn't sing either. So only the two Boney M members' groups actually went and did the recordings. Sometimes Farrion himself joined in. But they all sang at the concerts. They all did that. 1979 saw Boney M's new single, Hooray, Hooray, It's a Holiday, which we just heard, and became another top 10 hit. In 1980, they released an album, The Magic of Boney M, 20 Greatest Hits, their last big-selling album. Boney M's fifth album had been scheduled to be released in November 1980, but the sessions dragged on into the end of 1981, and that year, Bobby Farrell left the group, having had issues with Frank Farrion. In 1982, Rasputin was played by local broadcasters in Vietnam during the waiting periods, and guess what? It was played before games in España 82, the 1982 FIFA World Cup. Who says I'm not with it all? Practically everybody. But here we are. I like this one. A bit of a Brown Girl in the Ring by Boney M.

Ah, wasn't that nice? Are you bopping away to this wonderful, wonderful music in this wonderful, wonderful world? Well, I'm going to spoil all that now. Three more jokes. Ha ha, that led you to a false sense of security, didn't it? Ha ha ha. My wife said all she wanted for her birthday was channel number 5. So all I have to do is retune the television. Right, there are two types of people in this world. Those who can concentrate. And there's a... Oh, look at that mark on that wall. And finally, I'm thinking of taking up meditation. Well, it's better than just sitting around doing nothing, isn't it? Right. Enough of all this. Let's have another beautiful piece of music. My second classical one. And this, oh, you're going to love this one of my favourites. It's Casta Diva from Bellini's opera Norma. And it's a druidic princess who is praying to the goddess of the moon to help her out because she's in love with a Roman who've come over and trying to overtake over their country. And as high priestess, she's got to do her best to stop them. But she's in love. Oh, anyway, that's the basic story. And it's going to be sung by, now you have to forgive me this, Marina Meshirakov. Oh no, don't say again, try again. Meshirakova. I think that's the best I can do. So here we are. The wonderful Casta Diva.

0: Casta Diva from Bellini's opera Norma. I like that song. I think it's beautiful. It's used a lot in car adverts at one time. Anyway, there we go. Oh, and also I think it was for some kind of perfume as well. Oh. Anyway, enough of that. We're going on to our next track from Snoopy. And this time it is about the dog Snoopy the Beagle himself. Now, the show opened at the Little Fox Theatre, as I said, in 1975, 2 months after the 25th anniversary of the first appearance of Peanuts. But a lot of fans weren't impressed because they thought Charles Schulz had become far too commercialised. However, the show itself was a brilliant success. And when it went on tour, it went back to San Francisco by popular demand. And because they wanted it there and New York wanted it, there was a legal battle which went on for years, which delayed the opening because they thought the New York audiences would be too sophisticated. Anyway, there's how we go. Now, if you like little trivia about that, Charlie Brown is besotted by a redhead girl. Now, she was actually based on a real person. There was a redheaded girl called Donna Johnson, and she rejected Schulz's marriage proposal in 1951. Ah. All right, so the third song from what we're going to have now is called The Great Writer. And if you know the cartoon strip, Snoopy the Beagle is writing this big novel. And so this one goes through the twists and turns of writing such a thing. Snoopy, writing called The Great Writer from from Snoopy.
1: Maybe they're trying to tell me something. Maybe they're trying to tell me the short story form is unworthy of my talent. Maybe they're trying to tell me I should attempt the novel. Why not? I got the time. I got the talent. I got the typewriter. I've got the plot. Sometimes we writers take hours finding exactly the right word. It was a dark

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Should she be selling matches? Nah, flowers.

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She moaned softly. 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
0: Now, zing in the moral, old friend. He had learned about medicine, but more important is...

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That's how you write a book. Yes, don't forget, if you ever want to read a book, go to the tallest building in a city, because that's always the library, the tallest building. It has the most stories. And, oh, I shouldn't have said that, because I'm ready to give you the last set of jokes. 22, yes. Right, four more. I gave you an extra one there, didn't I? Saying it. Anyway, four more little jokes, final ones. I went to the doctor and I told him I had a problem with my ear. He said, "Are you certain?" I said, "Yes, I'm definite." Oh, if you look on television tonight, there's a great documentary about the Heinz factory. But don't worry if you miss it. You can get it on Ketchup. Oh, yesterday was a sad day for me. Firstly, my wife was run over by a bus. And secondly, I lost my job driving for the bus company. And then my wife said to me, "You better have something good planned for our summer holidays." I said, I have. I'm taking the Christmas decorations down. Well, there you are. Those are the jokes for today. So let's have a bit of music to go on with that. And we'll go to 1976. Oh, yeah, 50 years ago. With Dr. Hook and a little bit more.

Dr. Hook, a little bit more. Last track from Boney M. In 1982, Reggie Silbeau was hired to replace Farrell as the new member, male member of Boney M, but fared poorly. And the group's seventh album, 10,000 Light Years, marked another commercial low point. And Farrian began losing interest in the group. Their eighth and final album, I Dance, was regarded as disappointing. After celebrating Boney M's 10th anniversary in 1986, the group officially disbanded. There was a musical based on the group called Daddy Cool, but it didn't do very well and it closed very early. Bobby Farrell himself died at the age of 61 from heart failure in 2010. His final performance was in St. Petersburg, Russia, the city where Rasputin became famous and was later killed. And Farrell died in a hotel room there 94 years to the day after Rasputin. So, let us hear Boney M. with Rasputin.

0: those Russians.
1: There we go. The last track by Boney M. I don't know where the time has gone. I think I had better give you the last track from Snoopy. Yeah. Now, when this arrived in London, it had been revised and improved. Although they were reluctant to have an English cast, it became really popular and went on to tour places like South Africa, Canada, New Zealand. And again, if you want a little bit of trivia, Charlie Brown was a real person. He had worked with Charles Schulz in art school. Now, the last song is Just One Person and ends up with a good number by Snoopy. Even Woodstock gets to say something for the first time in the show. So, Just One Person.
2: If just one person believes in you, deep enough and

0: As Lucy always says, he isn't much of a dog.
1: But after all, who is?
2: That was the last song from Snoopy. Now, don't forget, if you want to listen to all of this again, you can listen to it on Thursday from 3 o'clock to 5, or if you can't wait, it's on again from 2 o'clock to 4 this night. Yeah, so if you want what happens next, of course, after the show, we have Jerry Devine's repeat of his Afternoon Delights, and they are very good. Now, I do have one last track, and I think, I think it is A Baby Elephant Walk from Howard Hawks' film Hatari with John Wayne in 1962. But it just says unknown. Let's have a guess. Henry Mancini's Elephant Walk.

Good evening, friends, at the end. That was Harry Mancini's Elephant Walk. I got it right. I got it right. Me right, computer wrong. Well, it's almost time now for me to finish. I've really enjoyed having your company today, and I hope to be with you next week as well with another show. Now, as I always say, don't forget, be yourself. Don't compare yourself to anybody else. Comparison is the thief of joy. Be yourself. Be confident. Be kind. Let's bring some happiness into this world. And I shall leave you with the wonderful Joseph Locke and White Horse Inn's Goodbye.

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2: 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It's just gone 2. 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
4: Thanks for joining me. I hope you can stay with me for the next couple of hours, which will be

Yo, dudes and dudettes, I hope your Saturday has been good so far, because trust me, it's about to get even better for the next couple of hours, because you're listening to Vintage Radio, which of course is the beating heart of Birkenhead, and in particular, the next 2 hours are an afternoon delight show presented by me, Jerry Devine. So if you've listened before, you'll know we've got some regular features, and I'm going to kick off with one of those, which is a tune, or in this case, three tunes back to back, to celebrate the great institution that is the Eastern Ferry Strollers. But one of our number couldn't make it today. And Dawn has just left a voicemail message for me. So I'm just going to listen to that and find out why she couldn't make it. Well, I'll tell you what, I'll broadcast it. Here we go. Oh, I don't know if you caught that, but that was Dawn saying she couldn't make it today because she's got laryngitis. So let's play a song for Dawn. It's John Farnham with The Voice.

There you go, three in a row to celebrate the Eastern Ferry Strollers. And in particular, two friends of the show. Dawn, hope you feel better very, very soon. And so that was Paul Young with Softly Whispering I Love You, especially for Dawn. And the song in the middle was from a good mate, Tom, who is a big Nancy Sinatra fan. And that was Sugartown. So we played some records for the human friends of the show. I think it's now time to play some music for our pets, who are friends of the show. And obviously, we're an incredibly inclusive show. So if you're a pet, just get your ears closer to the smart speaker now and enjoy. But if you're Oleg, Ronnie, Oscar, or everyone's favourite Bromborough-based feline, Poppy, or everyone's favourite new Ferry-based feline, Fabio, or in fact, that Johnny-come-lately called Ted the French Bulldog, then sit back and enjoy these. And it's your pet opportunity to celebrate the fact that today is the 4th of July, so it's American Independence Day. And I know Oleg in particular is a big fan of our friends across the pond. So let's celebrate it together with a couple of records back-to-back, kicking off with this one.

There you go, to celebrate the, I think it's the 200th birthday of America. So happy birthday. Imagine how many candles are going to be on that cake. We kicked off with the sensational Alex Harvey Band and Boston Tea Party, and followed that up with Elvis and the Royal Philharmonic Orchestra and an American Trilogy. And that reminds me that when I was a lot younger, I used to have a pet rat called Elvis, but unfortunately, it got caught in the trap. And it's not only America's birthday today, it's my good friend Paul, the rock show presenter on Vintage Radio, and I'm sure you'll be listening tomorrow night when Paul broadcasts with all his regular rock tunes. And I haven't asked Paul to name a request, so I've second-guessed a song that he may like, because when I've listened to his show, I think he plays a bit of The Who, and this is them with My Generation. Happy birthday, Paul. Hope you have a good one, mate.

Hope that was okay with you, Paul. I chose it on your behalf. So Who with My Generation. And I hope you have a cracking birthday, mate. And if you want to tune in and hear Paul's Sunday night rock show, which amazingly is on Sunday night, 7 p.m. till 9 p.m. with Paul. And that's preceded by 6 till 7 with the Power Hour with Luke. And in the morning, 10 till 12, you've got Richard Wall's Sunday Selection. So that's your Sunday well and truly taken care of. And if you want to know who's on when, then just visit the website, which is www.vintageradio.org.uk. Or if you want to know who's on when and also see lots of cute pictures of presenters' pets, then you can do worse than visit the Vintage Radio Facebook page, which if you just put into the search box in Facebook, it's Vintage Radio, capital L, capital T, capital D. So the next regular feature is this one. Nick's pick. And I'm going to take a little bit of a liberty this week by combining Nick's pick with the What's the Weather Like in Birkenhead Today feature. Because Nick, in return for all the sterling work he does putting this show together, has chosen Mexico by Long John Baldry. And I'm going to sandwich between that and Mexico by James Taylor, because England, in case you didn't know it, are playing Mexico in Mexico City tomorrow, sometime yet to be agreed, I think. So let's kick off with Long John Baldry and Mexico, then stay tuned for the weather, and then stay tuned even longer to hear James Taylor sing about Mexico. You take it away, Long John.

It's cloudy, it's overcast, but it is still quite clammy. And I'll just show you the difference of opinion sometimes in terms of fashion. One of our number on the Eastern Ferry Strollers Walk today was wearing shorts, open-toed sandals and a T-shirt. How reckless is that? Not for me. It was a puffer jacket, a hat, but I did leave my vest at home.

0: on this day in history. It's time to find out who was born on this day and what events happened on this day. And those great tunes will just keep on coming.
1: They certainly will, and we'll carry on celebrating things that have happened on this day. So if you're listening to the live version of the show, this day is Saturday, the 4th of July, 2026. If it's any other day other than a Saturday, then you know it's some other date that isn't that one. So we've obviously taken care of the two big celebrations. One, my fellow presenter Paul, Rock Cafe Paul, it's his birthday today, and also it was the day that America was founded, I think, 250 years ago. I didn't even know it was losted, and if I was looking for it, I'd look in the back bedroom in our house, because that's where everything is. So, other people who were in the public eye who were born on this day in bygone years. Such a person was born on this day in 1938. He's a singer from West Virginia in the US of A. And it is, of course, Bill Withers. And here he's singing Ain't No Sunshine.

This time the year's 1942, and on the 4th of July that year was born Alan Wilson, the singer and guitarist with Canned Heat. He was born in Massachusetts, and here is that very group singing Let's Work Together.

Let's celebrate the birth of Ralph Johnson, the John with Earth, Wind and Fire, who was born on this day in 1951 in LA. Is that a fantasy? No, it's an actual fact.

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1: You certainly are listening to Vintage Radio, which still is the beating heart of Birkenhead, and the 2 hours from 2 till 4 every Saturday, that is the Afternoon Delight Show, presented by me, Jerry Devine. And we're working our way through things that we are celebrating that have happened on the 4th of July in years gone by. So we celebrated a number of people's birthdays, and obviously it's your birthday. Happy birthday. And now we're going to move on to things that have happened on this day. So events that have happened on the 4th of July in bygone years. And we're commemorating that on this day in 1986, the second Farm Aid concert took place in Texas. And on that bill were the Beach Boys, Neil Young, and this man.

So I may have got a little bit of ahead of myself and gone outside my brief, because I've already celebrated the fact that on this day in 1776, the American Declaration of Independence from Britain was announced in Philadelphia. And so to mark that, here's Elton John with Philadelphia Freedom, which when I saw it on the playlist, I thought was celebrating the invention or creation of that lovely cheese spread.

So the final event we're going to celebrate that happened on the 4th of July in a bygone year. This time the year is 1969. And on this day in that year, the Atlanta Pop Festival opened in, would you believe, Atlanta in the US of A. There were 140,000 people in the audience, and those appearing included Janis Joplin and this group.

Led Zeppelin there with the Battle of Evermore. So we've done people born on this day, we've done events on this day. Now we're rounding off our celebration of the 4th of July by celebrating the theme of the day. So obviously if you go to that calendar, you know the one you've got on the fridge that tells you what every day of the year is themed against. I've had some feedback from some listeners that suggest that not everybody has that calendar. News to me. So if you have such a calendar, you'll see that today is Alice in Wonderland Day, and it is also International Cherry Pit Spitting Day. So let's take that opportunity to celebrate Alice with White Rabbit by Jefferson Airplane and Pit Spitting of Cherry Pits is, thank God Peter Piper never, whatever he did with a pickled pepper. But to celebrate Cherry Pit Spitting Day, here's Wild Cherry after Jefferson Airplane.

0: I think we've now squeezed every ounce of celebration out of things that have happened on the 4th of July in bygone years. And all those facts and all those music choices are down to my good mate Nick. And together with Nick, I make up the Cummings and Devine. Well, let's hear the jingle, eh?
1: They're part of the Vintage Strollers. They frequent the Bromborough Social Club. Their biggest fan is Oleg. If you've got a date and you want to know an interesting fact, then maybe you should contact the Cummings and Devine on the dating.
0: I got a question mark over whether Oleg is still our biggest fan, because I saw him today and he's the epitome of cute, but he was quite casual, to be honest with you. I don't know, maybe he's a Scotland fan and

and upset due to that, or possibly he's an England fan and just a little bit anxious of what the score might be tomorrow. But I hope he is a little bit more attentive in the future weeks, because I miss stroking Oleg. So let's move on to the number ones. We used to do number twos, but we've moved on from number twos back to number ones. And the number ones I'm going to play, I'm going to play three back to back, and they have one thing in common. They were all number one in a different country, but in the same year. So I'm going to play three records. I'm not going to ask you who the artist is or the name of the record. I'm just going to ask you, what year did these three tunes achieve the top spot in different countries? And you've got three records to think of what that year might be.

So in reverse order, you heard those three in a row, the third one being Ryan Paris with La Dolce Vita, or The Good Life, and that was number one in this year in Spain. The middle record was Irene Cara with Flashdance, brackets, What a Feeling, and that was number one in this year in Australia. And the first record, if you can cast your mind back that far, was Sweet Dreams by the Eurythmics, and that was number one in France in this year. So, what was the year? Well, if you said it was 1980, then you deserve one of these. If you said it was 1985, then you deserve another one of these. But if you said it was 1983, then this is yours.

And what comes with that round of applause is the opportunity to be smug for the rest of the day and the rest of the weekend, because I'm sure it won't get on anyone's nerves. So whatever day you're listening on, whether it be today live, which is Saturday, or Monday, which is a recording, we're half an hour away from, if it's Saturday, from All Things Rock at 4 o'clock with Moira L. And I think it's a real live Moira L today, so I'm sure she's got lots of great stuff in store for you. And if you're listening to the recording, you're 30 minutes away from the top of the hour and the musical baton being passed on to Colette with her Something for Everyone show, which is a request show. So it's listeners' picks with Colette at 6. So I'm going to see these guys tonight and I'm really looking forward to it.

I'm really looking forward to seeing Space tonight. That should be an absolute stonker of a concert. I've just had an emergency text in from Oleg. Appreciate it's taken him some time, but, you know, keys on a phone are relatively small and he's only got little paws. So, but what he tells me is, I didn't play the squeaky toy. So I must profusely apologise to Oleg, Ronnie, Oscar, everyone's favourite Bromborough-based feline, Poppy, everyone's favourite New Ferry-based feline, Fabio, and of course, Ted, everyone's favourite French bulldog. Apologies, and hopefully this makes up for it.

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Kicking off with The Teardrop Explodes and Reward.

0: There you go, the teardrop explodes with their reward, and I must be doing something right, because Moira is not only in the house, but she was singing along with one of my music choices. Yay. And praise doesn't get any better than that. So I'm going to play two tunes back to back, same song, but done in slightly different ways. It's Walk On By Dionne Warwick, and then Walk On By the Stranglers.
1: If

0: Right, so I'll let you decide which is the preferred version of that, whether it's the Stranglers Walk On By or Dionne Warwick with Walk On By. And so I'm going to play one more record. It goes on for about 7 minutes. And when I say goes on, that means it makes it sound like it isn't an absolute joy to listen to. It's Christopher Cross and Something Like the Wind, Ride Like the Wind. So listen to that, enjoy it, and look forward to staying tuned to Vintage Radio, the beating heart of Birkenhead, to enjoy 2 hours of Moira's All Things Rock. And Moira will, has she got some treats for you? Do we want to? I think Moira is celebrating American Independence Day today. And I think she's got some, yeah, Daniel O'Donnell. She's smiling, yeah, Daniel O'Donnell. A little bit.
1: It's a rock show, Jerry.
0: Yeah, yeah. It's Daniel O'Donnell in his early years, I think. No, she's got some great cracking tunes, so keep tuned for that. Thanks for listening. Thanks, Nick, for all your help. And I'll play out with Christopher Cross. So till next time, take care.

Good evening and welcome to Vintage Radio, the beating heart of Birkenhead, just down the road from the Town Hall. You are listening to Colette and this is the Something For Everyone show, and I'll be here till 8 o'clock. Hope you're feeling well, and if not, I hope you're feeling better very soon. So, to get us started, we've got Toto, 1982, and this won a Grammy Award for Record of the Year in 1983, and this is Rosanna.

Oh, yes. On Vintage Radio, it's me, Colette. Okay, if you fancy our request, give me a text on 0742 144 1409, or you can email studio at vintageradio.org.uk. I'd like to say hello to Jenny and Grace, who are listening tonight, and Janet. Right, she said, there's a cool breeze. Oh, Janet, you're lucky. It's scorching in here. Right, up next, Tony will be with us at 8 o'clock, but he does like this song. It's Lady Gaga and Bruno Mars, and Die With A Smile.

Our beautiful song there, Lady Gaga and Bruno Mars. I'd like to thank everybody that's been on today. So we had Mark at 12 and Barry at 2. It's me now, and then at 8 till late, Soul Flavour with Anthony Pierce. Now I'm taking you to 1979, and this song was voted best driving song of all time in a Top Gear poll. It's Queen with Don't Stop Me Now. Tonight.

Oh, yes, the wonderful voice of Freddie Mercury there with Queen, Don't Stop Me Now. And Don't Stop Me. We've got Steps next from their album What the Future Holds Part 2, 2021. And this is Take Me for a Ride.

Aya Steps there, my Michael and Sophie's, well, one of the favourite bands. Next, this featured in Despicable Me 2. Yes, it's Pharrell Williams, and this is Happy.

Oh, yes. A lovely song there. And it does make you feel a bit happier, doesn't it? Okay, I'd like to say good evening to Michael and Kieran. I'm not sure if he's home yet, but Michael's definitely in. And they are in London, and it's always hotter there. So good luck, guys. Keep them cool. But next up, yes, Casey and the Sunshine Band from the album Do You Wanna Party? And this is Please Don't Go.

lovely song there. Haven't heard that for a while. Right, we're going to it a bit more recent now. And this is the ex-Little Mix singer Perry 2024. And this is her song, Tears.

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0: I'm sorry about that. I forgot Checky was doing a jingle. So, I've got a request next. And this is for Janet in Mid Wales. And yes, we've got to do it. It's Bonnie Tyler with Total Eclipse of the Heart.

Oh, yes, Bonnie Tyler there, who we lost, another great, she hadn't been well for a long time, but she sadly passed away. Right, let me tell you what's on tomorrow, Tuesday, 12 till 2, the Irish Music Show with Alan, 2 till 4, an hour with the Beatles, then Strictly Dance Music Hour with Gareth Morris, then Wednesday, 8 till 10, I'm not sure if Lionel's in, but if he is, it's the morning mix with Malks. And 10 till 12, something for everyone with myself, but they are all new songs, nothing is repeated. 12 till 2, the Roger Wright Music Show. 2 till 4, at the movies with Mark Lees. And 8 till 10, Rock with Silk with Chris Jarry. But now, from his album Equals, it's Ed Sheeran with Leave Your Life.

Oh yes, Ed Sheeran there with Leave Your Life. Okay, from the album English Rain. Well, we haven't seen much of that lately. It's Gabrielle Aplin, and this is The Power of Love.

Oh yes, lots of people have sang that song, haven't they? But that was Gabrielle Aplin. Right, he gets one song, one show. It's Techie's Choice time. And this week he's picked a song that was written by Rick Parfitt and Andy Bone. 1979, it's Status Quo with Whatever You Want.

Oh yes, Status Quo, and that was Techie's Choice. Right, I'm down to Thursday now, 11 till 1, Total Country with Alan. Then 1 till 3, The Rock and Roll Show with Tom. Then Friday, 4 till 6, Richard Walls. Friday, Almost Live on Vintage Radio. And I'll tell you the rest later. So now I'm going to play. I've got Diana Ross, but it's come up as the Supremes. It was number 3 in the UK in 1970. And this is Stoned Love.

Oh yes, the great voice of Diana Ross, singing lead vocals there, and the Supremes. Right, Saturday, we are lucky we've got David Nixon, because he's here from 9 o'clock in the morning till 12:30 in the afternoon. 9 till 10 swings the thing. That's David's show. Then 10 till 12:30, the Garden Party radio show with David and sometimes with John. And this week he had his friend Paul in, but it's always a good show. And 2 till 4, Afternoon Delight with the delightful Jerry Devine. And then 4 till 6, All Things Rock with Moira. She wasn't in this week because one of her friends had lost a pet and she was just checking that they were okay. But she'll be back next week. Right, from the album Gold Rush Kid, it was number 3 in the UK. It's George Ezra, Green Grass.

day. Oh yes, a great song there by George Ezra. So I told you about Saturday, I'm going to tell you about Sunday now. 10 till 12, Richard Wall's Sunday Selection with Richard. A lovely way to start your day. Then to start your evening on a Sunday, 6 till 7, The Power Hour with Luke Seddon. And it's all positive vibes from Luke. And 7 till 9, Sunday Night Rock Cafe with Paul. So if you like rock music, that's the show for you. But now it reached number 7 in the UK charts, but we're going back to 1965. It's the Byrds with Mr. Tambourine Man.

Oh, yes, the birds there, Mr. Tambourine Man. I'd like to say good evening to Gary and Margaret in Northern Ireland, and they've had a bank holiday, so they've been busy out today, but they've just tuned in, so good evening, guys. This next song is from the movie Rocket Man 2019. It's Elton John and Taron Egerton, who I watched him play Eddie the Eagle yesterday on the TV. And this is I'm Gonna Love Me Again.

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1: 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So, all right, I'm going to play this for Alan because he's our country music expert and he did get me onto this. They are the Zac Brown Band, 2005, from the album The Foundation, and this is Wherever It Is.

Whatever it is, she had it. That's good to know. Right, this is from the album Good Girl Gone Bad. It's Rihanna, and this song is Good Girl Gone Bad.

Oh, yes. Now, I think I was reading. She's having another baby. I was reading something. I think she's having twins. But she's very happy anyway and healthy. So that's all we need to know. I have a request next. And it's from Margaret in Northern Ireland. She's just putting her feet up after a long day. And this is Annie Lennox and Precious.

0: 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And don't forget, on WhatsApp, on 07421441409. And we look forward to hearing from you.
1: And that was the lovely voice of Markley's studio manager giving you all the details to get in touch with us. So thank you for that, Mark. I'm going to play a Welsh band next, and it was number one in the UK in 2005. The album is Language, Sex, Violence, Other. It's Stereophonics with Dakota.

Oh, wow, what a song. Never get fed up of hearing that one. And this is another good one. It's The Weeknd and Ariana Grande and Save Your Tears.

Oh yes, great song there. The Weeknd has had so many hits. He's very, very famous in America. Well, he's famous here, but very, very, very famous. Okay, we have a request. Sort of. Gary hasn't found, hasn't thought of anything he really wants, but he said anything by Slade. So Techie has picked Look What You Done.

0: Oh, and that was for Gary. I hope you enjoyed that one. I feel as if it's getting hotter and hotter in this studio. We don't have a window. The door's open, the fan's on. But it's really hot. What's it saying on the thermometer?
1: 28 degrees.
0: Oh, well. We've only got half an hour left and then it's time for Anthony to sweat in the sweat box with his Soul Flavours show. But now I'm going back to 1980 and this is from the album I Just Can't Stop. It's The Beat, Hands Off, She's Mine.

Oh, yes, a bit of scar there. Hands off, she's mine. Okay. Oh, now, this song is about meeting an ex while you're on a date. 2025. It's Benson Boone. And this is Sorry, I'm Here for Someone Else.

Oh yes, Benson Boone there, the guy in the jumpsuits that do all the backflips all over the place. But he's very talented. Oh, I know Margaret's been watching the tennis and she really enjoyed it. They've had glorious weather, but when me and my friend Janet went, it was torrential rain. But we still had a nice day. So I'm glad they're lucky with the weather, because we definitely weren't. We were very soggy. Okay, I'm going to a Scottish duo next, 1976. It was number 6 in the UK, and it's Gallagher and Lyle. I Wanna Stay With You.

great song there. I want to stay with you for the rest of my life. Oh, it's a long time, but you know, people do it. All right, I have a request now. And this is for Janet in Mid Wales. And this is Kirsty McCall with In These Shoes.

Oh, yes, that's a good one, Janice. Has that reminded you of Anthony's playing? I've heard he's coming to you very soon. I'm not sure if it's this Wednesday. Okay. Well, they've been popular, haven't they? And now they're popular again from the album Stop the Clocks. It's Oasis, but as we call it, the Royal Family song, and I think they do now, this is Half the World Away.

Oh yes, a lovely song there. And the Royal Family was one of our favourite shows. Right, Sophie Ellis-Bextor from her album Perimenopop. This is Taste.

Oh, I love that song. And that was from 2025. Okay, well, I'm going back now. I'm going, taking you back to 1971 from the album Sticky Fingers. It's the Rolling Stones, and this is Brown Sugar.

Oh, yes. And I've read they don't put that in the set anymore because it's something to do about being, to do with slavery and how you treat women and taking cocaine. So they don't have her in the set list, apparently. Right, if you've enjoyed this show, it's on repeat on a Friday evening, 7 till 9, because time's moving on. But next, I'm going to play Years and Years, you know, with Ollie and the Magician, who's a Belgium DJ, and this is Sunlight.

0: Oh, yes, The Magician and Years with Ollie Alexander on lead vocals there. Anthony has entered the building and he's raring to go. Oh, yes. So take care of yourselves. Don't be rushing around in this heat.
1: Right.
0: So it's goodbye from me.
1: And a goodbye from me.
0: Until Wednesday, thanks for everything.

0: Well, there we are again, hey?
1: Happy as can be.
0: Happy as a fishmonger's cat, hey? Hey?
1: On a slab.
0: On a slab. I've just this minute got in here, right? So I'm just, because Paul likes to talk, you know, and I like to talk with Paul. He tells me all sorts of things about you lot out there, you know, hey? I've got it all written down, hey? Don't think I don't know, you know, hey? Hey?
1: He knows, you know.
0: So, Colette, how are you anyway?
2: I'm all right, thank you.
0: I'm glad to hear that. And you plug that in if you don't mind. We're just getting ready, ladies and gentlemen. Some things are best worth waiting for, you know, honestly. Oh, so how have you been, Paul?
1: Oh.
0: Yeah, nice. You've been rushing around. I tell you what, it's all go today, cats. It's all go. And then some. Oh, thanks, mate. Paul is our techie, and it wasn't for him, everything would fall to bits, including myself. Hey, how are you? Let's see. What should we have on? What should we have on there? I've got to get some new things on, you know, because I'm playing the same things all the time, you know.
1: Just on repeat.
2: Yeah. Stuff
0: with you. Have I? Yeah, but I haven't got brought the wardrobe in and the kitchen table, hey? And there are lots of things in there that people would love to see, hey? Oh, isn't it awful, hey? I don't know. Well, let's try this then. How are you, cats? Are you ready to rock and roll? No, that's Moira's slot, isn't it? Hey?
2: Tom's rock and roll,
0: is it? Now, Moira's heavy rock, isn't it?
2: Oh, yeah. Heavy.
0: No messing there, is it? Hey,
1: yeah,
0: hey. Chris Jarry, he likes a bit of our rock, doesn't he? Hey, hey, what is it? Rock soul or something? Soul rock? It's marvellous, hey? It really is. But apart from that, Mrs. Lincoln, how'd you enjoy the face?
3: Ma'am, he says you yelled at him again.
4: I yelled. I just used the volume God gave me. He keep acting grown, but still on my Wi-Fi.
3: Man, whatever.
4: He can move out when he learn how to move up.
3: All right, let's keep the peace today.
4: Don't trip. Only thing lower than them grades is
5: you. Boy, you out here writing tickets like you own the place?
3: Just doing my job, ma'am.
5: Son, you look like a rent-a-cop that got left on layaway.
3: That's cold, ma'am.
5: Cold? Baby, that's a light breeze.
6: Son, you out here trying to look tough, but you built like a refrigerator with arms. Don't puff your chest at me.
3: Ma'am.
6: Don't ma'am me. You got them baby cheeks and thinking you intimidating. Boy, I've been... Now listen here, big man. You knocked on my door like you paying the mortgage. You don't pay no bills here, do you?
3: No, ma'am.
6: Then quit knocking like the IRS, all right?
3: Yes, ma'am.
6: Why your vest so tight? You look like a can of busted biscuits.
3: Go on, take
6: a deep breath before you pop a seam. I ain't pet.
7: You ain't riding me no ticket, baby. I've been driving longer than you've been alive.
8: Ma'am, you were going 40 in a 25.
7: And you were born slow, so what's your excuse?
9: Ma'am, go ahead and tell them what you just told me.
10: I said, son, them shoes look like they lost a custody battle for your ankles.
9: Oh, come on.
10: And that hoodie, it's hanging on for dear life like a hairline at 25. Boy, get a mirror.
9: Yo.
11: Do you really get paid for doing...

Oh, cat S's. 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They said it was going to cool down. It's warming up. And all the smoke everywhere. Did you see the smoke last night? All over Merseyside. Something had gone up, you know. Some were saying it was the grasslands over in Wales and the forest had gone up, you know. And then someone else said it was all over Yorkshire. They'd gone up. What's going on? Lovely atmosphere, though, hey? if you had an oxygen tank on. I've got some great stuff for you tonight, cats. Jan, if you're listening, I hope you're keeping cool. Gloria, I hope you're relaxed and got something nice to drink. And yes, and Brian, the brother from another mother, how you doing, kidder? If Mihai's listening, hello, matey. If Sophie and Phil are listening, hello, how are you? And anybody else, cats, cat-esses, brothers from another mother, and sisters from another mister.

Oh yes, I'm down in Clanvucklin on Wednesday. It's been a while, so that should be a lark. Yes, did a nice gig over in North Wales at the Holly Bush last when was it? What day is it today? It's Monday, innit? I think it was last Wednesday, yeah. That was nice. It's always nice over there, though. Lovely Wales, isn't it, eh? Except when there's no fires, eh?

How are you, cats? Are you well? Yes, I'm going backwards now, aren't I? Can't do that, eh? Can't be having that. No, I don't think so. Isn't it awful? This is no more. Us, it's over. So they say. Here on Soul Flavors.

yeah. This is Torsten. Torsten Goods. Live for the day. Indeed. Oh, isn't it awful?

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1: Well, you go to the Meccats and Cassesses. It has been a lovely day. It really has. Hey, it has. You know it has.

Oh, yes, exactly. It has been a lovely day, hasn't it? Yes. Your love lifts me higher. This is Sherry Brown, Absolute Beauty, here on Vintage Radio.

Yes, that's Sherry Brown. How good is that? Oh man, it's just pure soul. Well, it is a soul show, isn't it? So, what do you expect? How are you, cats? Are you in the garden relaxing, hey? Pull a few of those weeds up while you're there, hey? It's summertime, cats. Enjoy it while you can. It's going to be a long winter. This is Manu Dibango. And what else would it be called but summertime? Oh, isn't it marvellous?

Isn't that marvellous? That's Manu Dibango. What a character, what a player. And unfortunately, he's not with us anymore, but his music is. And I'm going to play some more. How about this one? African Boogie. Get this, cats. Oh, yeah.

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Oh, how good is that? That's Manu Dubango. Oh, what a dude. I'll just quickly tell you, the time I was in Norway, we were doing the Oslo Jazz Festival and various things, and he was there, and we had our own place where we went to eat, and I was sitting right by him, and you know, the funny thing, didn't want to disturb him, because he was tired, you know, and all this. And I never went and said hello. I said, you know, it was looking at me. He was going, you know. I should have gone and said, Manu, thank you for all the wonderful music you gave us. Thank you so much. But I didn't. And then he'd gone. He'd disappeared. He'd gone. He'd left us. And honestly, deep regret. Oh, isn't it awful? I was going to say hello. Alan's listening. Hey up, Al. How you doing, mate? Alan Jeffs. He's one of the best guitarists this side of the Missouri. Did a nice, lovely gig with him last Friday in Marboils. He's a funky mother. He really is. How are you, Al? I'm going to play this for you. This is Sergio Mendes and Ultima Batucada. Come on, Al. All around the couch with the rest of them.

0: man, man, oh man. Sergio Mendes from an album called Horizonte Albed, and that was called Ultima Batacuda. Oh, there's just so much to play you cats today. I can't keep up. I really can't. Al, how are you there, mate? Are you all right? Are you sitting in the garden, eh? Hey, I went up to his house the other day. He's done really well. He's laid a new path down and everything. Oh, it looks great, you know. I'm going to ask him if I can move in. It's big enough, you know. I'd be no trouble, eh? I'll just sit at the end of the garden. There won't be any trouble, eh? A couple of bottles of wine will be all right. But honestly, I had a great gig, didn't we, Al? Hey, we had a great gig on Friday with Chris, the conga player, just me, Chris and Al, and he threw it out good style, didn't he? Hey, it was great. It was marvellous, in fact, and absolute joy. I really enjoyed it. It was great. And we'll have to do it again, Al. Hey, I'm sure we will. I'm sure we will. Oh, let's have a break, eh?
1: 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And don't forget, on WhatsApp on 07421441409. And we look forward to hearing from you.
0: Indeed. Right in. Keep abreast of the Vintage Radio malarkey, because there's loads on in there. There's loads of stuff. There's rock and roll. There's rock. There's roll. There's roll and rock and rock and roll. Oh, it's loads of stuff there is. There's all sorts. And all the cats and catesses will be doing it for you. Just keep on that dial of Vintage Radio. You won't be disappointed, I'm telling you. Oh, isn't it marvellous? How are you, cats? Do you know what? You know when you get to this point, like, you go, I just wish I could go to an island, eh? And, like, you know, just sit there on the island. Maybe Hilbury. This is what Will Downham was singing about. Oh, isn't it marvellous? Keep listening, Al.

0: Oh, tell him about it, Will. Yes, that could have been Hilbury Island, couldn't it? Yes.
1: Very nice. Great. This good looking camera. Is that Andy Warhol? Yeah. Excuse me, Mr. Warhol, can we have a minute?
2: Now's not a good time. This is a BM.
1: Just a few questions.
2: No questions, no answers, just BM.
1: We have an urgent matter we'd like to discuss with you regarding one of your party guests.
2: Why don't you come back next week after the happening has happened?
3: I'm sorry, Mr. Warhol, you like talking real slow. We got important stuff to do, and I got a planet to save.
2: You're distressing. Everything about you upsets me.

0: We'll be keeping up the search.
1: That's very kind. You sir, goodbye. Thank
2: you crummy little warthog.
1: Mr. Throckmorton, I must ask you to leave.
0: Yes, sir.
3: Oh, hey, I wet my jockeys here. You gotta get a load of this, Skeet. I mean, you like comedies?
4: Yeah, huh? I just haven't been sleeping a lot lately, so I was gonna try to catch some.
5: Good afternoon to you. Earlier on today, apparently, a woman rang the BBC and said she heard that there was a hurricane on the way. Well, if you're watching, don't worry, there isn't. But having said that, actually, the weather will become very windy. But most of the strong winds, incidentally, will be down over Spain and across into France as well. But there's a vicious-looking area of low pressure on our doorstep, nevertheless, around about the Brittany area, and that is going to head across the southeastern corner of the country, bringing, if nothing else, a lot of rain with it.
6: Somehow I don't think that's going to happen. Yes. Do you remember that? Hey, Michael Fish, 87. Some woman rang in and said there was a hurricane on the way. But there isn't. Switch to the next scene. Everywhere was roofless.

Oh, oh, someone picked me up off the floor. That was Eliani Elias, Crisis Faces. This is the Brooklyn Funk Essentials, and I've seen them in Bordeaux. I've never been the same since.

0: Data, I'm almost finished reconfiguring the phaser banks. We should be able to start drilling in about an hour.
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1: Very thoughtful.
2: Now look, I know you've both agreed to honor the results of the archaeological tests, but that means one of you loses big. So here's what I'm proposing. Why don't we meet tomorrow and just talk? See if maybe there's a way for you both to peacefully share the planet. Just so we can say we tried.
1: Fine. Agreed.
2: Look at that. We're making progress already. Terrific. 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Mini bar's on the house, so go bananas on those M&Ms, huh? 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

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He's a dude. It's what time? 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

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Just gone 25 to 9. 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Oh, yeah. This is Phyllis Hyman. 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

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He's been naughty. He's gonna change his ways. 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

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That's Jay Soul. 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Yeah, indeed. Oh. You're listening to Soul Flavors. Soul, as deep as you like. And then some.

0: Just come 5 to 10 on Here's Soul Flavors on Vintage Radio. This is DJ Amor. Wonderful.
1: Wonderful. 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

Yes, that's DJ Amor. 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And there's a lovely breeze out there now, cats, so get out there and get cool. And finish off that little bit of wine you've got left in the bottle. Don't squeeze the bottle, though. Oh, yes. Isn't that marvellous? Yes. Well, it's just on 10 o'clock. I think it's time for this. This is Change. And they say a change is as good as a rest. Lover's Holiday. Oh, check it out, cats. Still not too late to get round the couch. Oh, yeah.

Yes, how good is that? That's Change, Lover's Holiday. I think that was number one stateside for about, I think, 6 or 7 weeks. And why not?

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1: Oh man, this goes back. This is from the 80s. Anything Can Happen Here. This is Patty Austin. Killer track.

yes. Patty Austin. Anything can happen. And it usually does, you know. And you know the sucker who gets it? It's usually me. Yes. Isn't it awful? Hey now. Hey now. Adrian Evans. You're listening to Soul Flame.

This is Vintage Radio. And this is Kenny Beck, going back a bit here, rising to the top. Oh yeah. Part of the Soul Classics, here on Soul Flavors.

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0: I just use the volume God gave me. 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
1: Man, whatever.
0: He can move out when he learn how to move up.
1: All right, let's keep the peace today.
0: Don't trip. Only thing lower than them grades is
2: you. Boy, you out here writing tickets like you own the place?
3: Just doing my job, ma'am.
2: Son, you look like a rent-a-cop that got left on layaway.
3: That's cold, ma'am.
2: Cold? Baby, that's a light breeze.
4: Son, you out here trying to look tough, but you built like a refrigerator with arms. Don't puff your chest at me.
5: Ma'am.
4: Don't ma'am me. You got them baby cheeks and thinking you intimidating. Boy, I've been...
6: Now listen here, big man. You knocked on my door like you paying the mortgage. You don't pay no bills here, do you?
3: No, ma'am.
6: Then quit knocking like the IRS, all right?
3: Yes, ma'am.
6: Why your vest so tight? You look like a can of busted biscuits. Go on, take a deep breath before you pop a seam. 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
4: You ain't riding me no ticket, baby. I've been driving longer than you've been alive.
5: Ma'am, you were going 40 in a 25.
4: And you were born slow, so what's your excuse?
7: Ma'am, go ahead and tell them what you just told me.
2: I said, son, them shoes look like they lost a custody battle for your ankles.
1: Oh, come on.
2: That hoodie, it's hanging on for dear life like a hairline at 25. Boy, get a mirror.
1: Yo. Ma'am, he said...
8: 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We can dig it.
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that was our soul classic section. I hope you enjoyed it, cats. And in all the excitements lost in music, I didn't even realise it's 10 to 11. 10 minutes left. Here's Leila Hathaway with Cake Wallen. It's What I Do.

thank Cats, Cass Hesses. I want to say my goodbyes. And thank you so much for listening. I'll see you next week. This is Peebo Bryson. Can you stop the rain? Take care. Have a lovely sleep. It's going to be sunny again tomorrow. So just enjoy. Enjoy. Okay. Good night. God bless. And I'll see you soon.

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Many thanks to Alan for that rerun, of course, of his country music show. And he's back with you tomorrow between noon and two with the Irish Music Show. It's noon. It's a Monday lunchtime. That can only mean one thing on Vintage Radio. Mark Lee's live at the studio. All-time music greats. 2 hours of great songs and sounds that you just don't hear on national radio anymore.

well. I hope you're all with us and wide awake after all that excitement last night and the delays. England, they did well. 3-2 in Mexico.

Yeah, all happening in Mexico. And no doubt you've heard the result anyhow, so perhaps you're going to have a rerun of the match again if you record it, because it was superb. England 3, Mexico 2. Well done to Mr. Kane and the boys. They really pushed it. They knew they had to, and they did it. So they're now through, of course, is it to the quarterfinals. So we're still on the edge of our seats, but well done. It's looking pretty good. How are you on this beautiful Monday, the 6th of July? Glorious Monday afternoon coming across Hamilton Square now, our beautiful Hamilton Square in central Birkenhead, just 3 minutes away from our beautiful studio here. And yeah, just a glorious day. The arena's going to be another hot one this week. Maybe quite as hot as it has been, but it's still going to be another glorious one. But it's glorious weather, so let's enjoy it all. Let's colour our world with beautiful colours. There's Petula Clark to tell you all about it.

today. I defy any cloud to appear in the sky. Dare any raindrop to plop in my eye. On a wonderful day like today. On a wonderful morning like this. When the sun is as big as a yellow balloon.

Yes, indeed. Afternoon delight there from the Starland Vocal Band. There might be a bit of interference coming through. Let me just have a little look. It could be on our studio mic. Is it settled down now? No. Okay, hopefully that will rectify itself. There's always something, isn't there? I don't know. Afternoon delight. You can hear that every Saturday, of course, between 2 and 4. It's the opening track to Jerry Devine's Afternoon Delight show, and it's a repeat run, of course, of Jerry Devine's show this afternoon, straight after Barry's Hotch Pot show. But you're in tunes of Vintage Radio, the beating heart of Birkenhead, on this glorious Monday afternoon. Barry follows me at 2 o'clock, but we've got a whole 2 hours of great music and songs just for you.

Yeah, the sound of Mr. Alan Price, and just for you on this Monday afternoon here at Vintage Radio, all time music breaks, playing lots of tracks and songs that, you know what, you just don't hear anymore on the radio, and you know that as well. You'll hear music here that just does not come your way anymore. Okay, as we move along then, let's have a song. Let's talk about, with the fussy in mind still, what about the governor singing and telling us all about Brazil?

0: 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And we look forward to hearing from you.
1: And we always do. That was the sound of the great Jane McDonald, Mr. Cruise Lady herself. And of course, the big hit for the mamas and the papas, California Dreamin'. Yeah, we're still getting interference, aren't we, on this mic? Can you still hear it? Yeah, are we getting it? It seems to come and go. There could be a fly in the works, but no doubt we'll get it sorted and hope it doesn't spoil your enjoyment too much. Because in the meantime, that wagon is still rolling along with the new Christy Minstrels. Remember this one? From Ed Stewart's Saturday Morning Show.

0: Cherokee, sing along with me.
1: Yeah, Ed Stewart regularly played it on Junior Choice on a Saturday morning. It was a children's favourite, the new Christy Minstrels, Three Wheels on My Wagon. You know who's behind that song? You'll never believe it. Yeah, in the very early days, Mr. Burt Bacharach. Whatever became of him? Stuart Gillies now. Gonna tell us all about Girl Talk, all-time music greats right round till 2 o'clock. Good afternoon, take it easy.

from 1982. Can you believe that? 44 years ago. Remember playing it in the Clubland days. Laura Branigan telling us all about her friend Gloria. And before that, the sound of Stuart Gillies. And of course, the beautiful girl talk on a Monday afternoon. Barry will be along at 2 o'clock with his Hotchpotch show. It's the first Monday of the month, so I think if I'm right, it's going to be an all musical show. Everything, every track he plays will come from a big stage musical, and he'll tell you all about that. He's full of information, the quiz, the jokes, you name it. And of course, the unknown tracks wouldn't be the same without our Barry. Great, great fun, his show, 2 till 4. Following that will be a rerun, of course, of Jerry Devine's Afternoon Delight. And then between 6 and 8, Something for Everyone with Colette. That's a live show, live in the studio. You can send your requests in. And if Colette's got it, she'll play it for you. And she comes right up today. All the latest sounds, Taylor Swift and all that. Colette's got it for you. Something for Everyone. Then 8 till late, it's Soul Flavours. The talk has himself, Mr. Anthony Pierce, live in the studio. He brings his mattress in, throws his records on the turntable, and he's away with the show to the late hours. And again, great, great fun. Coming round the corner into Market Street on the way to the studio, Suze, that's S-O-O-Z-S, has just opened up right on the corner of Market Street. You can't miss it coming up off Argyle Street there. And it's an absolutely beautiful new eating place, shall we say. Yes, everything is on offer there, from freshly brewed coffee, delicious hot and cold sandwiches, beautiful cakes and bakes, oh, hot pies, sausage rolls, jagged potatoes and fresh salads. Sue always wanted to have a place of her own to work in, and she's worked so hard to get it. Now she has it. A dream has come true for Sue's at 33 Argyle Street, Birkenhead. It really is beautiful, and there's a nice sort of quiet area. There's books on the shelves. You can sit now, a little look at read, you can chill out, and of course during the nice weather, lots of seats outside as well. So go on, give it a go. If you're down that way and you want yourself a nice hot drink, a sandwich or a roll, jacket potato, you nip in and see Sue. She's brilliant, great, great fun indeed. And I popped in to see her and I said we'd definitely give her a shout out for you. We like to support any new businesses that are up and running in the area, because it's so difficult these days to get businesses off the ground. So we wish Sue all the very best of luck, and we'll keep giving her a shout out. There she is in Argyle Street, corner of Market Street, Argyle Street there. You can't miss it on the corner. I went past, as I say before, and just smelling, sniffing up, and the smell coming from the place was yummy, yummy, yummy, yummy.

That could be Sue's theme tune. Yummy, yummy, yummy. Beautiful eating place there in Argyle Street, Birkenhead. Pop in and say hello. That was Ohio Express. Yummy, yummy, yummy. Here's a 60s classic. Yeah.

Oh, they don't write them like that anymore. Great tunes and lyrics that mean something. That's what I always say about the golden oldies. That's what I love about all-time music greats. Classic songs that are buried away, that need to be played and need to be heard and need a younger audience to listen to them. And most of the youngsters, when they hear them, say, "Ah, great song." You say, "Oh, it's 40, 50 years old." They go, "What?" I said, "Exactly. It's not all just Taylor Swift, you know. We've had some good records in the past." There's Ringo. Solo, you're 16.

Yeah, Ringo. And of course, he's just on the new album, of course, with Paul McCartney. And You're 16. And if you're a fan of the Beatles, you know what I'm going to say. It comes round so quick. Tomorrow afternoon, between 2 and 4, it's an hour with the Beatles and a Strictly Dance Music Hour with our Beatles expert, Gareth Morris. You get the Beatles for a full hour, then he rolls the carpet back, puts his glittery jackets and shoes on, has a dance around the studio for an hour with an hour of great dance classics. That's Gareth Morris. He's a vintage radio veteran here at the studio, and he's on air between 2 and 4. Tomorrow, talking about the Beatles, this is beautiful.

two great comedy tracks back to back, of course, and Mike Batts, the Womblin' song, of course, from the TV series The Wombles, the great Bernard Cribbins narrated, wasn't it brilliant? And, of course, the new War of Obando, the old 20 style and the story of Winchester Cathedral on a Monday afternoon, all-time music greats. Don't forget, tell your friends, we're on Alexa 24 hours a day, 7 days a week. This show gets a repeat run once again on Friday afternoon, exactly as you're listening now. The same show rolls out between noon and two on a Friday, so if you miss this one, you can catch it again on Friday. I mean, point about the overnight repeats go out early hours this morning, last week's all-time music great goes out at midnight tonight, followed by Barry's Hotchpot Show between 2 and 4. So we have all-nighters going between midnight and 6 a.m. as well throughout the night. Paul looks after that for us, and we thank him ever so much for all of that. Crosby, Stills and Nash now on the Marrakesh Express.

Do you remember riding on the Marrakesh Express? That goes way back, doesn't it? Crosby, Stills and Nash on All Time Music Greats. It's time to roll back the carpet. Oh yes, Lady Gaga hits, if I remember, on the telephone. Martinas Lebix on the accordion. This is brilliant. 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